Cardi B, Kehlani right there with Safest Power 107.5. You down with the King, DJ Mr. King. And if your name happens to be Janice, you might be safe in the hands of Drake, man. Yeah, the light-skinned Canadian King is out here apologizing and throwing parties for anybody named Janice in several cities. So if you ain't get your invitations yet, you might want to check that mail. Here's that new one by him. It's Power. All right.

0: you a 10. Girl, you a 10, girl, you a 10, girl, you a 10. Girl, you a 10, girl, you a 10, girl, you a 10.
1: Shout out to all the 10s out there in Columbus, man. I see your face cards. I see you, man. Skilla Baby got him one right there. That's his joint. It's called Face Card with Chris Brown, Bryson Tiller right there. Inspire 107.5. Columbus is number one for hip-hop and R&B inside the 107 days of summer. 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

Cardi B gonna be hitting that stage tonight, man, doing her 1-2 at the BET Awards. I gotta give a huge shout out to my girl Steph, who came out and hung out with us last night celebrating her birthday. 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

my type, but it's... 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I'm Mrs. One of One. Fall in love every time we link. He got me sprung.com. 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

0: To see some of these performances that's coming up, man. So tap in with me on the social media at Power Columbus, at DJ Mr. King. Let me know what you think so far about the BET Awards and what you looking forward to, man. Keep them radios up. Stay down with the King. We got some Glorilla. We got LMA. And let's get some of that Chris Brown in there as well. It's Power.
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Usher and Chris Brown kicked off their R&B tour this past week out in Denver. I seen some video footage of that, man, and I tell you what, if that's what we can expect, this tour is going to be crazy.

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1: 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I'm DJ Mr. King rocking out with you, man. And listen, I know everybody's pockets is tight right now, especially this summer. 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

0: 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That's Trim right there. 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Yours truly, DJ Mr. King. And I love the summer, man, especially this time when you know we are hooking you up, man, with the most free tickets, the biggest shows, events, and more, man. I'm telling you, lock in the power each and every day, whether it's in the morning with the morning hustle, inside the midday kick back on my brother DJ Nails, whether you're posted on the corner with Incognito and Mrs. or you're tapped into the number one night show in the city with my brother Ladies Love Lonnie with L3 at Nights. I'm telling you, you don't ever want to miss your chance to get hooked up. And if you can't be by radio, you can always take us everywhere you go by downloading that Power 107.5 app so you never miss out on any other hookups that we got right here at the station. All right, keep your radios up. Stay down with the King, Cardi B, the Baby, T.I., and some at LMA. All on deck. It's Power.
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0: Shake that like you out of control. 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

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Shake that. You know what I'm saying? 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Yeah. Me like that. You know what I'm saying? 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

Ella May right there with Tella right here on Power 107.5. You're down with the King, DJ Mr. King. I got your request coming for that Skillet Baby, Chris Brown, and Bryson Tiller coming up in minutes. But first, here's that Rick Ross, French Montana.

0: a 10, girl, you a 10. Girl, you a 10, girl, you a 10, girl, you a 10. Girl, you a 10, girl, you a 10, girl, you a 10.
1: Skiller baby, Chris Brown, Bryson Tiller right there. Face card, just reminding you ladies what it is this summer, man. That's a banger right there, I'm telling you. I see all y'all in your stories with that joint. Yeah, keep posting that. I got you, man. It's Power 107.5. Columbus is number one for hip-hop and R&B inside 107 days of summer, powered by People, Places, and Dreams. Man, Drewski is definitely doing this thing right now on the BET Awards. And I can tell by social media that y'all are definitely some critics, man. Y'all are analyzing every single thing on these BET Awards, man. Stuff that I wasn't even paying attention to, man. But that's the beauty of being able to watch the awards live and tap in with so many different thoughts and critiques throughout the world right there from the palm of your hand. Speaking of the palm of your hands, pause. 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All right? 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Stay down with the King, Summer Walker, Cardi B, and Key Glock all coming up in minutes. That's Power.
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Hell of a performance tonight by Cardi B on the BET Awards, man. It's Power 107.5. You're down with the King, DJ Mr. King. Make sure you get them last minute requests, them shout outs in before I get up out of here so I can take care of you. 614-821-1075 at Power Columbus at DJ Mr. King. Here's that Key Glock.

New music right there. Tyler Zahr Lawson, man. It's called She Did It Again. 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DJ Mr. King getting ready to get up out of here. And, you know, catch these last little hour or so of the BET Awards, man. Definitely a vibe tonight, though, man. And I can't wait till we dissect it and break it all down tomorrow, starting with the Morning Hustle. Kyle and L'Oreal will have all the details, all the behind the scenes.

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You know what I tell you every time before I get up out of here? So make sure you do it. That's spread peace, spread love, spread positivity, because that's how you get the power.

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0: 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But first, Chris Martin next.
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4: Listen, hustlers, enjoy the weekend because Monday we got to do what we do and we got to help a hustler. Yep. Oh, man. Y'all ready for this one? Ariana got an issue. She's basically saying she tried to post a sweet caption about her boyfriend, right? But now it's turned into a whole problem. And she's wondering, was it a compliment or did she embarrass him in public?
5: Oh, man.
6: That's why you can't say nothing nice to no man.
4: Maybe it wasn't nice. Maybe. All right. We'll get the whole situation. We'll get your help on it. 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
5: What you gonna do if that dog chase you? What you gonna do if that dog bites you? What you gonna do if that dog chase you? What you gonna do if that dog bites you? It's okay to be scared of the dog. They say if you ever see him, do not pet him, do not run. He is not friendly.

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2: 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All right. 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

0: 107.5, Columbus's number one station for hip-hop and R&B, and home of that morning hustle. You're live inside your 107 days of summer, powered by people, places, and dreams. The Boss Bay Breeze hanging out with you. And BET Awards night went down tonight, and it truly was a show. Now, let's talk about the elephant in the room. Why we got to jump through hoops and leaps and bounds to watch the show? I miss when you could just turn on the channel and watch whatever it is you was trying to watch. You know what I'm saying? But I digress. Big shout out to all of the amazing performers and winners of tonight. Young Miami got plenty of love at the show, and her during her performance during some of the pre-show BET experience activities. They loving Spin That. It's truly the song of the summer. Amazing performances. Cardi B ate down Kehlani with Jamie Foxx. Excuse me? Drewski did his thing hosting as well. And hopefully our good sis Kiki Palmer will be hosting next year. You know what I am saying? Yeah. So big shout out to all of the winners that took home awards. And can I also really highlight the fact that not only did my girl Teyana Taylor win Icon of the Year, but the Janet Jackson presented the award. That was a huge moment. She was in tears. I think we all felt that emotion. That was major. From one icon to the next. That was truly a passing of the torch. You know what I'm saying? Any highlights you may have missed, you know we got it for you. Get into it on the website, baby, at mycolumbuspower.com.
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0: 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Columbus is number one station for hip-hop and R&B and home of that morning hustle. 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The Boss Baby, take it out with you. And I'm still talking all things BET Awards tonight. But real quick, let's talk about Ray J, because boy, Ray J does more than a little bit always. You know what I'm saying? And at this year's BET Awards, he terrorizing folks on the red carpet. First of all, he was dressed extremely down. He looked like a YN, black tee, black jeans. It was given, "Are you okay?" And then he's hitting on women on the red carpet while he's doing pre-show interviews and chats, trying to hit on the sign language lady. It's just giving, ain't nobody checking on him for real. Where are his people? Where is the village? Village, I need y'all to step up and get Ray J the assistance that he needs. You know what I'm saying? But you can check out all these highlights and more on that website, mycolumbuspower.com. And in the meantime, I'm curating this playlist. Young Blue, DaBaby, Ella Mai. That's Tell Her of that.
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9: It's hard to believe that 2026 is halfway over. It's startling that 6 months have passed already. When you were 10, it seemed like your teen years would never come. By the time you're a teenager, you just can't wait for 21. However, do you remember when 30 years old seemed to come right after 23? And then 40 and 30 years felt like they were only a couple years apart. Wow. And at 40, statistics say that your life is half over if you are blessed. At 50, some of us start having pains in parts of our bodies that we didn't even know we had. Then here comes 60, and everybody is saying yes, ma'am, or no, sir, to you. By your 70s, you become acutely aware that life is way too short, that time moves way too fast, and there definitely are no replays and no rewinds. So relish every second of every minute of every hour you are blessed to have, because time cannot be repeated.
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Yeah. You see that? Shake that. You know what I'm saying? You know. 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Bend it on down. Put your face on the floor. Me like that. You know what I'm saying? 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

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The Boss Bay Breeze hanging out with you on these late night rides. And listen, you already know the vibe. If you out and about in these streets, I need you making sure you're being careful. Slow it down. 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Also, do not text and drive. We all got to do better at that. Put them phones down. 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

0: South Hamilton to Hilltop, and even in Westerville. 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We power.
1: You ain't even tell me what this
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H O strong goal hitter. 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

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He got me sprung.com. Mind these girls can't keep it peace. 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
1: Excuse me, what? 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That's I Can't Wait right here on your favorite station. 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The Boss Babe Reese, hanging out with you. And I feel like that song alone was a gift in the 107 Days of Summer. You know what I'm saying? But listen, all summer long, you have to stay locked in for your chance to get gassed up. And yes, I mean it both ways, because I always want to hype you up here, because you deserve that. But we want to give you a whole month of free gas. Yes. Y'all see what the gas prices is doing out there? A whole month of free gas could be yours. And every time you win right here on this station, every summer, all summer long, whether you win tickets, you win passes, you win curator challenge, you win lunch, whenever you win, you get qualified to get gassed up, okay? One lucky winner will earn a whole month of free gas, okay? 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You better stay locked in so you can win, period, okay? I got more of your favorites. Kicking it off with my girl, my Libra sister, Cardi B, up next.
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4: 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Oh, man. Y'all ready for this one? 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
4: 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All right. 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

0: 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The Boss Bay Breeze hanging out with you on these late night rides. You know what time it is. Follow your girl on social media at Beauty is Breeze, and follow our team page as well at Power Columbus. Don't forget, my girl Ella Mai will be blessing the city this August. That Do You Still Love Me tour is going down, and she will be at Kimba Live. So make sure you snag your tickets, okay? Also, Malone, we are celebrating 30 years of Jay-Z's Reasonable Doubt. He's had so many amazing events already, and he hasn't even hit the stage at Yankee Stadium yet, but that is coming in the next couple of weeks. Also, what's coming is a documentary coming to HBO this fall, celebrating his 30-year anniversary of the iconic album Reasonable Doubt. This is going to be good. It's directed by Rick Rubin, and I'm sure there are going to be so many revelations, so many cool things in this full documentary. It's supposed to be like an 8-part series. So that'll be really exciting. We've got actually all the details and a little teaser for you at MyColumbusPower.com.
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See you at the bar, you was hardly talking. That's when I knew that your heart was starring. Friends to lovers need a part to star in. Like, wait, babe, let me

0: Right. You know how we do it. It's the Morning Hustle with L'Oreal and Kyle Santillan.
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0: 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The Boss Bay Breeze in the building, hanging out with you. And speaking of Chris Brown and Usher, baby, they have kicked off the R&B tour. And are you going to the tour? I know they will be in Cleveland in a week or so. I think on the 7th, they have a tour stop in Cleveland, and it is going to be a time. Some people are calling this the biggest R&B tour of all time. I honestly just love how they were able to play on Usher Raymond and Chris Brown and use their last names to put R&B together. That was actually genius, okay? We've got some videos surfacing of the tour so far, and I'm just excited for the show. I've seen both of them individually, but together I feel like is one of them ones. Are you going? Are you planning to go? What is the tea? Let me know. And if you've been already, share a couple exclusive videos with me. Slide in that DM and Beauty is Breeze, period.
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0: Kid Laroi and my girl Kehlani. That's girls right here on Power 107.5. Columbus's number one station for hip hop and R&B and home of that morning hustle. The Boss Babe Breeze hanging out with you. And what were some of your favorite performances from the BET Awards? They really had some heavy hitters doing their big one this year. And I love to see the BET Awards, A, still be around, and B, also still evolving and just getting better and better every year. Y'all know Drewski was cutting up as the host, but Cardi B, Doechii, Nas? Like, baby, Nas don't be doing too much, popping up and performing too much these days, but that was epic to see. My girl Queen Latifah, like, everybody put on a show, and I'm here for it. Also, Don Toliver, the collaboration with Jamie Foxx, and my girl Kehlani, that was chef's kiss, okay? There were so many amazing moments, including Ray Max B. Like, I do believe that was, like, his first major performance, like, ever. Big shout out to Max B and everybody that hit that stage. It's a lot, okay? And we got the highlights for you to check out right now at mycolumbuspower.com.
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0: to the crime. 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The Boss Bay Breeze taking out with you. And don't forget, baby, we are very much locked in your 100 days of summer, okay? 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Kendrick Lamar, Coi Leray, and Ricky Rosé up next.
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She'll be alright. 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

0: down. 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The Boss Babies hanging out with you. And let me just say, you know, Ray just made me think of this, but baby, music is not dead. The creativity is not dead. R&B is not dead. The classics are not dead. There's so many really amazing artists that you probably never heard of and need to get hip to that are truly doing their big one and doing a great service to the artistry of music, period. Okay? Yeah. So back to the BET Awards. There was so much to unpack, I told you, including a couple of their moments when they were honoring D'Angelo and Lauryn Hill. Baby, they ate down everybody, and they mama performed for Lauryn Hill, and the tribute to D'Angelo was absolutely beautiful. Having his kids kind of kick that off, that was definitely, you know, a tearjerker type of moment. But BET, y'all did well on that. Okay, check out the highlights if you missed them at mycolumbuspower.com.
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3: 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Oh, man. Y'all ready for this one? Ariana got an issue. She's basically saying she tried to post a sweet caption about her boyfriend, right? But now it's turned into a whole problem, and she's wondering, was it a compliment, or did she embarrass him in public?
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3: 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Whew. All right. 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We'll get your help on it. 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

0: a 10, girl, you a 10. 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

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Inside the 107 days of summer, powered up by people, places, and dreams. D-Boss Bay Breeze in the building. I've been hanging out with you all through the wee hours of the night, baby. But that is it. That is all. I got to get up out of here and make way for your morning show, the morning hustle. So make sure you stay right there. Don't move a muscle and get your money making Monday started the right way. Before I go, please remember that the only difference between a good day and a bad day, it is your attitude, okay? So make sure you check that attitude at the door. Always keep it cute and always choose to be happy, because life is too short and too crazy for anything else. I love you. Happy Monday. I'll see you later. What?

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6: 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If you gotta fight, you gotta have a dog with you. 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

0: Happy Monday!
1: Yes, sir!
0: Yeah. Back at it once again. Morning Hustle in the building. L'Oreal, what up?
2: Hi.
0: Alton, what is good?
1: What's going on, man? I really feel good this Monday.
3: What's going on, man?
0: Kyle Santillan, I'm in the building. We are here. So let's get to it, man. It's going to be a great week, a short week. DJ AK, he's in the mix. Let's get to it, bro. It is on you. It's the Morning Hustle. Good morning.

0: That's the homie DJ AK in the mix, baby, doing what he does.
1: Yes, sir.
0: He'll be back tomorrow. Morning hustle in the building. Let's keep it moving. Time for Kyle's message of the day.
2: Yeah.
3: Listen up.
2: Here's some quick inspiration to start your day.
3: Now check it.
4: Kyle's message of the day.
0: Kyle's message of the day today is just enjoy the moment. Just enjoy the moment. A lot of times, man, we're putting in work. We're stressing out over what we got to make happen. There's all these responsibilities that we got to take on each and every day. And sometimes we got to fall back and say, you know what? Let me forget about all of that. Let me forget about the stress. Let me forget about all of the work that I have to do. And for this moment right here, right now, I just want to enjoy this moment. Let me just enjoy this moment. I was thinking about it, right? Because, you know, we talk about whether or not kids get burnt out when they're doing certain things. You're like, you know, my son's putting in a lot of work when it comes to football, but at the end of the day, if he's not enjoying playing the game, then is it really worth it? You know what I'm saying? Like, yes, put in the work, train, go hard, do what you gotta do, but when it's time to get out there and play, just enjoy the moment. Enjoy the thing that got you putting in all the work in the first place. You know what I'm saying? Because the work is gonna be there when you get done. The responsibility is going to be there when you get done, but you have to be able to understand that there's a reason why I started doing this in the first place. And that was just because I enjoy it. Yep. You understand what I'm saying? Yep. So whatever that thing is for you that was maybe something that you like to do, that turned into a hobby, then maybe it turned into a career, or maybe just turned into whatever, turned into work. Sometimes you got to go back to the beginning and peel back all those layers and remember why you did it in the first place. Kyle's message of the day today is just enjoy the moment.
2: And mine is just stay away from everybody. Like, I'm just done.
0: All right, well, don't stay away from us. When we come back, Cupid joins us in a matter of minutes. We'll talk to him right here on the Morning Hustle Show.
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2: Columbus, what's going on? It's Nails from the Midday Kickback. 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
3: 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In traffic this hour, we have a closure in Pickaway County because of a crash. 23 is closed between 316 and 762 Duval Road due to an accident there. On 70 East and 70 West, there are no delays now, but from 70 Eastbound, the ramp connecting to 71 Southbound is scheduled to be closed for construction. And East Cook Road shut down for road work between Mays and Carl Road through late September. Use Oakland Park as a possible alternate route. On 71 South Side, the southbound ramp that connects to Greenlawn Avenue will be closed until July 1st. Detour 71 Southbound to 104 to 71 North to Greenlawn Avenue. 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
10: Yo, Columbus, it's your boy Dwayne Carter, a.k.a. Mr. Make It Rain. And no, I'm not talking about the spring showers. I'm talking about deals. Question, when it rains, do your wipers work? Or are they just smearing and struggle around? 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
1: Hey, yo, it's L'Oreal, Kyle Santillan, Alton Walker in the building.
2: And we have an extremely special guest, somebody that has got you out your seats plenty of times. I don't care if you've been to the wedding, to the cookout, all that good stuff. The king, the line dance king, okay, is what we call him. Yes, Cupid is in the building.
3: What up? To the right.
4: My bad, that may be too high.
5: Tenor voice right there.
4: Yeah, that was too high right there. What's going on?
5: Man, good, bro. Man, good to be in the city, man. Like, line dancing is in full throttle, bro.
2: Can you believe? Oh, my God. So, you have one of the biggest songs when it comes to any kind of celebration that black folks have, right? Yeah, the Cupid Shuffle has been, I think that's like one of the first dances that a lot of people learned, right?
5: Yeah. 2007.
2: Yes, wow. And now you see like all these trends with the TikTok, tickety-tockety dances.
4: We were tired of electric slide. We was we were tired of that.
2: We're never tired of the electric slide.
4: I was tired of it. Keep it shuffle, I'm like, I'm glad we got something other than electric slide. That's all we had.
5: It was electric slide, and then it was cha-cha slide in 97. And then it was a big gap. Like, nobody had one out.
2: Yeah.
5: And then I came with shuffle. And then I just started doing back-to-back. So that's what kind of made it into a genre, because technically, in theory, Electric Slide wasn't a line dance song initially.
2: They made it because you're giving instructions in the song.
5: Right.
2: Who came up with the Electric Slide dance?
5: Have you ever done
2: the background?
5: No. I don't know that one. I think that's a little too far back. But
2: did you ever hear the rumor that it's about a vibrator?
5: I've never danced again. You never heard that rumor?
4: I'm glad you told me, but I won't do it again.
2: He said he's never did.
4: Let me find out the Cupid Shuffle about that naked baby.
2: Cupid Shuffle? Is that what it's about?
5: No, we thought it had
2: a hidden message.
5: No, specific. To the right, to the left. none of the Greek gods.
2: You know?
5: Nah, bro.
2: What about Flex? Flex, is that a little hidden message in there?
5: I throw that hip out. Like, Flex was the first line dance that, one of the first line dances where you could actually like hip thrust and like get all the way down. Like, I wanted to make something that was a little more edgy than just to the left, to the right step, you know?
1: Hustlers, you're locked in right now, man. Cupid is in the building hanging out with us on the Morning Hustle Show. More with him when we come back.
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1: Turn us up in the morning.
2: Can't knock the hustle.
3: Wow. Let's go.
2: It's the morning hustle.
0: Yeah. Hey, yo, it's L'Oreal, Kyle Santillan, Alton Walker in the building. And this guy, man, has been putting out classics for the family reunion and just the black experience for years, man. Cupid is in the building.
1: You got Sexy Red and Drake's new song, Cheetah Print.
4: I saw they got it.
1: And I actually heard it in the club just this weekend, and people were actually doing them.
5: I didn't like it. It didn't feel right to me when I heard it.
1: How did you feel about the song?
4: I mean, people trying. You know, I there's a formula to this thing. Like, and it's two people on the planet that know it. It's me and Big Moochie, though, with the biker shuffle.
1: Right.
4: So it's a real science to it. If you're going to do line dancing, the thing is you got to do it all the way. Like, you can't do it one song and then try to, because the line dance community, if you go out into them trenches where you be at, it's different.
1: I didn't even know it was called line dancing, because remember, I was in here and I'm like, when I think of line dance, I think of country music.
4: Ah, this is a it's
5: black
4: a world.
5: Folks took over.
4: I'm talking about, you can go to a trail ride with 20,000 people and they ain't got no venue. They just rope off a big square part of a field and charge $50 a car. 20,000 people. And people are listening to songs you've never heard in your life.
5: Mm-hmm.
4: You know, but it's cool because I was screaming line dance, line dance, line dance, and nobody was really hearing me. But now when you got other artists doing it, it helps the genre. It helps that type of music. Right. So, like, the more the merrier. You know what I'm saying?
0: All right, well, hold it right there. We still got more to talk about. As you can tell, hustlers, we got Cupid hanging out with us today on the Morning Hustle Show.
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14: The National Weather Service is issuing a heat advisory for areas of central Ohio this week. The alert runs from tomorrow to Thursday night, with highs in the 90s expected and heat index values over 100. 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
0: Hey, yo, it's the Morning Hustle. L'Oreal, Kyle Santillan, Alton Walker is here. And listen, man, yes, you heard right. If you're feeling like you might want to do a little line dance right now, that's because we got Cupid in the building. You know what I mean?
5: I didn't know, because Flex came out like 5 years ago. Well, it felt like it was new, like it just came out. So what did you do to... Did you rebrand it? Did you? What happened?
30: So my strategy with that type of stuff is I don't move on to second singles fast.
1: Smart.
30: Because I know I don't have the machine to, like, you know, like when a song comes out and everybody knows it at one time.
1: That's right.
30: I don't have that kind of, like, okay. That's not how I operate. It's like, I'm going to go to Atlanta, Birmingham, South Carolina, then I'm going to come down to Tallahassee. And as it spreads, it builds organically. So with organic music, organic music has a longer shelf life.
1: That's right.
30: Mm. You know what I'm saying?
1: Mm-hmm.
30: So it's people that still discovering Flex right now, but I dropped that during COVID.
1: And I will say, like, shout out to Geronimo, one of the DJs that we work with. He played Flex to the ground. First of all, I was like, why y'all calling it Flex? Because I was saying, move your body. Because I could have sworn that's what it was saying.
30: Yeah,
1: do people get your lyrics wrong a lot as well?
30: Oh, yeah. The directions, left foot, left foot, then left foot, then... you know, for shuffle, I say to the right, to the right. They'll be like, to the left. I'm like, that.
5: Yeah.
30: You know, but it's cool. As long as you're saying the direction is fine. But yeah, I saw something the other day with Jermaine Dupri and Jagged Edge. And they were working on a song. And they were saying that, move, yo, exactly what you said.
1: See, it sounds like move.
5: Yeah, yeah.
1: Why you ain't tell us it was Flex?
30: Man, it's funny because, you know, initially a lot of people thought that was T-Pain.
5: Right. Yeah. People to this day don't know
30: Big fact.
5: It's you.
30: Yeah.
5: I'd be like, you know, that's Cupid. They'd be like,
30: now,
5: no.
30: Now, mind you, the song goes, Cupid.
1: Yeah.
30: Oh, yeah.
1: Clearly, we're not listening. We heard Move Your Body and it's Flex.
5: Bump that.
1: And the name of the song.
5: Yeah, bump
1: what
5: all
1: about
5: that.
1: A remix with T-Pain? Would you be willing
30: to? Pain, if you listening, you know I've been in your inbox.
5: Let's get it.
30: Like, hey, bro. Like,
1: I wonder why he, so maybe he didn't see it. Sometimes I got like three different shelves, man, of DMs.
5: Look, that'd be a dope remix.
30: Pain is one of my favorite artists in life. So I understand, like, he, you know, he records when he records, and he's kind of in a space where, man, that dude making so much money doing video games. However,
1: yeah,
30: I will leave a verse open.
1: I want to hear that.
5: Let's do it.
30: I will leave a verse open because, Jesus, if that happened, bro, that's another 10 years on the record.
1: Sure.
5: Yeah.
30: For sure, for
5: Let's
30: sure.
5: Let's do it.
1: Now, let's talk about your brand new record, because mm-hmm. this is something that people are going to hear for another 20 years,
30: right,
1: okay?
30: Right.
1: So tell them all about it.
30: Giddy up, man. You know, I think Flex needed a little brother.
1: Because
30: everybody, like, you know, they still want to move, and that tempo is just so familiar. So I did one called Giddy Up, but I really wanted to show my vocals on it, you know, and I keep my dances simple because I make dances for the dancing impaired. You know what I'm saying?
5: Yeah, because I told my Achilles.
1: Like Alton. Yeah. Kyle, who, you know, also can't dance. I'm not the greatest dancer either. I mean, I got a little something to me.
30: Yeah.
1: But,
30: you know, if you could do Flex, you could do Giddy Up. It's super easy.
5: Yeah, because that to me a mess. They
1: I don't know how
5: out.
1: To do that.
5: What that to me what a junk. What got you, to go. That yeah, got to like,
30: that's trigonometry, bro.
5: Yeah that's that crazy.
1: Giddy Up. Y'all got to Giddy Up and go get Giddy Up right now.
30: Yep. It's out on all streaming platforms. Super easy, man. Video's out. And of course, I say the directions in the song.
1: Okay.
30: So you can, it's not hard.
2: See the whole interview and behind the scenes
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0: 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Everywhere you want, it takes over me.
1: Yeah.
0: How'd you like your song?
2: No, I like the song. I love the song. I'm used to it by now.
3: We tired now.
1: Yeah, your phone messed the whole thing up.
0: All right, when we come back, man, Candy's on the line representing Fort Worth, Texas, and she's going to try to win $1,000 in that $1,000 cash grab.
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20: 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On the roads this hour, as you make the trip across town, 161 East is stop and go between New Albany and Beach Road. In Pickaway County, U.S. 23 is closed because of an accident between 316 and 762 Duval Road. Right now, it's smooth sailing on 70 East and 70 westbound. On 70 West side, between Hilliard Rome and 142, you've got some lane closures. East Cook Road, closed in North Linden between Mays Road and Carl Ford. Construction crews are installing water lines there. That is scheduled to go through late September. 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

He be in heels, we can go bottle for bottle in this junk. Strip club stunt, I'm a stunt hard. We can go dollar for dollar in this junk. He Mr. Get It Done, I'm Mrs. One of One. Fall in love every time we link. He got me sprung.com. 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I ain't stressing on you, you ain't stressing on me. Boy, I don't wanna push you on a leash. 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I ain't in your beats and you ain't in mine. Yeah, we both outside. That's my type.

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1: 60 seconds.
3: Time for that $1,000 cash grab, baby. More the hustle in the building. And we got Candy on the line representing out of Fort Worth, Texas. What up, Candy?
4: What's going on this morning?
3: You know what's going on. Trying to get this money, right?
4: I'm trying.
3: How long have you been wishing and hoping and praying to play the $1,000 cash grab?
4: It's been all year. Mm-hmm. Taking my daughter to school in the morning. We was like, we need to get on here.
3: Mm-hmm. Yeah. All right, so you got to make your daughter.
5: That's right.
3: You got to make your daughter proud today.
4: I got to make her proud.
3: Okay, all right.
5: Where's cool. she at?
4: She's at home today, sleeping in.
3: Today. Okay, all right.
5: We cool. called to talk to her.
3: Well, look, Candy, we want to get you this money, so let me give you the rules real quick. You got 60 seconds to answer 10 questions. For every correct answer, we'll give you $10. Get all 10 right, you win $1,000. If you don't know an answer, you can say pass. We'll come back to that question as long as we have time left on the clock. All right? Make sure that when you give your answer, it's what you want, because we have to go with your first response. At the end of the day, our judges do not play about that. Understood?
4: Understood.
3: All right. That being said, we want to hook you up with a free answer. L'Oreal got something for you. What you got?
5: The answer is Frank Ocean.
6: Oh,
4: Frank Ocean.
6: Yeah. You needed that one, but this is another one I know you ain't going to get. So.
5: Oh, yes, you are. Right. Damn. I'll tell you what the hell.
6: Because this question, I'm like, I know she ain't going to get that one.
5: Tired of him.
3: Alton don't believe in you, babe.
6: Watch what I tell you.
3: All right, Candy, I got 60 seconds on the clock. When you're ready, say, I'm ready, Kyle.
4: I'm ready, Kyle.
3: Clock begins in 3, 2, 1. Here we go. What is 13 times 5?
4: 13 times 5. 65.
3: Spell the word knife.
4: Knife. K-N-I-F-E.
3: Which of these is the main raw ingredient used to make chocolate? Is it vanilla, cocoa, or sugar?
4: Cocoa.
3: Which legendary guitarist famously performed a historic rock version of the national anthem at the Woodstock Festival in 1969?
4: Jimi Hendrix. Uh-oh.
3: What's the capital city of the state of Arkansas?
4: Capital of Arkansas, Little Rock.
3: How many sides does a standard geometric pentagon have? Is it 5, 6,
4: a
3: or
4: pentagon.
3: 8? Yes.
4: Pentagon 5.
3: What's the capital city of the country of Greece?
7: Don't repeat the question.
4: Capital city, country of Greece.
7: You gonna repeat the question every time?
4: Pass.
3: Which modern R&B star released the critically acclaimed albums Channel Orange and Blonde?
4: Frank Ocean.
3: Which of these musical instruments requires a bow to play standard notes? A guitar, a violin, or a piano?
4: Violin.
3: What do you call a collective group of geese?
7: Just the one.
3: A time!
7: It's time.
5: I ain't gonna lie. She did so good, and these questions are not fair.
6: No, she would be good if she didn't repeat the question every time.
3: Yeah, that used up a lot.

0: Got it right. Who cares if she repeated it or not? She got it right.
1: It wasted her time.
2: It did chew up some of her time. I ain't gonna hold you.
0: You did good. Don't beat yourself up.
2: You did do good.
1: No,
0: they didn't even know none of these answers.
1: I would beat yourself up if I was you.
0: Oh, you shut up, Alton. Okay. Well, let's help you out with the couple that you got wrong, because all you did get wrong was a couple. So what's the capital city of the country of Greece? Athens.
3: Athens.
0: Mm-hmm. Okay. Yeah. And then that's it. You got that wrong. And then you got the last one that you didn't get. What do you call a collective group of geese? A gaggle.
3: A gaggle. And y'all have that one all the time. And
1: no,
3: I can't believe
1: I don't
2: know. I ain't never read that one.
1: I
2: can remember.
1: Crazy.
2: A gaggle is wild.
1: What do you call a collective gaggle?
2: A gaggle. I don't know.
1: Come on.
2: How you came up with that question, big man?
0: I kind of felt like I want to give it to you because I ain't never heard of that neither, but whatever.
1: That's right.
2: I ain't never heard of a gaggle.
1: And that's why I giggle.
2: That sounds like something out of a Triple X movie.
0: Well, I tell you one thing. We will all remember this moving forward, that a collective group of geese is called a gaggle, because we just got a gaggle out of that. Okay? Anyway, everything else was right, two wrong. That's $80, which isn't bad at all. That's incredible.
2: That ain't bad.
0: You did great.
1: Great job.
3: Thank you.
2: Yeah, good job, Candy. You think your daughter's going to be proud of you for that one?
3: I think so, because she's going to use it. Now she got McDonald's money.
2: Okay, that's what I'm talking about.
0: I know that's right.
1: That's a lot.
0: I know that's right.
2: All right, before you go,
0: everybody,
2: man.
0: Everybody love McDonald's money.
2: Before you go, shout out your daughter and anybody else you want to holler at.
3: I want to shout out to my baby, Ava Jules, Kyron Brown, and Zayna Randall. It's summertime. Let's get it. Let's go. Let's woo.
2: There it is.
0: I know that's right. Next time, we'll kick Alton out the room. I wanted you to prove him wrong, but it's all good. It's all good. Okay. You did great.
3: It's okay.
2: All right, no doubt. Yeah. For everybody listening, if you want to get down with the $1,000 cash grab, too, you know what to do. Text the word cash to 71007. You could be up next. It's the-

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2: 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Lo, what we got?
0: Well, it looks like there is some freaky crap going on and you might want to protect your body. I'm laughing, but it's not funny at all. Y'all need to be scared. I'll talk all about it coming up in the lowdown.
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3: 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In Columbus area traffic this hour, we're seeing some delays for traffic on 670. Westbound, it's slow between Leonard and Cleveland Avenue. On 71, south side, northbound, it's slow there between 104 and Frank Road and I-70, 315. On 161 eastbound between 62 Johnstown Road and Beach Road, traffic there is stop and go. If you are traveling along the Outer Belt, 270 right now is trouble-free. Checking US 33 on the drive through Canal Winchester, problem-free with no delays right now. 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
2: Well, looks like Freak Your Body has a whole new meaning.
3: Yeah, they saying you are what you eat, and we'll get to that in just a second. But it looks like T.I. got pressed a little bit by T-Pain, and I'm just going to say pressed because, like, if this was, like, in the hood, this would have been fighting words, but since it's T-Pain, it was just funny.
2: T.I.
4: Mm-hmm.
2: Is that short for targeted individual?
4: No.
2: God damn it.
4: So my name is Tilt L.A. I'm responsible for a roster of other artists, one of which being Q-Tip.
2: Okay. Oh, so you said it.
4: Yeah. L.A. and them were like, yo, we can't have two tips.
3: He said targeted individual, but where would the P come from?
2: Well, he was just talking about T.I. at that point.
5: But T.I. could have made up some.
2: I don't know why.
3: Everybody calls him Tip. Like, people that are close to him, people that know him, is Tip. So if it's targeted individual, what is the P?
5: Person.
2: There you go.
5: I don't know.
2: There you go.
3: Thank you, Alton.
5: But T.I. should have came up with something, man, just to find out that T.I. don't mean nothing. It just... It hurts me a little bit.
3: What hurts me is that his name is Clifford Harris, and it's like there's no T or a I.
5: Right.
3: It's pretty much any of them.
2: Now that should have been T-Pain's question. Why Tip? Why is that your name? You know what I'm saying?
3: You know, I do. I'm with y'all though. T.I., come up with something before this album come up. Like, I don't just want to see T.I., I want to see what it mean. And there better not be no damn targeted individual.
2: He ain't changing it now.
3: He could say talented individual.
5: Something, man. It's got to be something, man. But I was disappointed finding out it has no meaning. That's crazy.
3: Yeah, it is. Because usually people get their name at least from somewhere. Anyway, it looks like there's a peeping Tom in Planet Fitness. You might want to hide your children, hide your kids, hide your wife. Oh, I guess kids and children is the same. But anyway. Apparently, there was this thing happening where an unidentified male was coming in to the Planet Fitness to just pretty much snoop on the women while they were changing, working out, whatever the case. You got to be a real lame to get caught looking at somebody in the gym. Because, like, I feel like it's, you could just look. It's like free looks.
6: Yeah.
3: So for you to get caught looking, right? Ain't it free looks?
2: Yeah, like he was doing too. Like you took it too far, too much, sir.
3: What you was doing?
5: They're already, man.
2: Yeah. That's
3: binoculars? Yeah. Like what did he? Like it had to be the most thirstiest of thirst because, bro, it's so easy. Just look forward. It's a girl with a bra top, shorts that are upper butt. You're good. You're good. You didn't have to do the most. All you had to do was work out and chill and look forward.
2: Yeah, right.
3: So you're an idiot.
2: I go to Planet Fitness all the time, so I'm going to make sure that I'm being protected when I go now.
3: Planet Fitness is the same place that does the pizza parties, correct?
2: I've never been to one, so.
5: I hope they ain't doing no pizza
3: party. Oh, Kyle, they have pizza parties. Yes, they do. Oh.
2: I'm not saying they don't. I'm just saying I wasn't invited.
3: Didn't go with your membership, then you're missing out.
2: Yeah, right.
3: Go talk to your representative. Last but not least. It looks like a Hungarian hospital worker has been arrested. This is something creepy, y'all. Apparently, this person was stacking up, okay? And I'm not talking about money. I'm talking about bones. I'm talking about skulls. Mm. I'm talking about human remains, lower legs, brains, all that stuff. And according to officials, this person was eating these body parts, okay?
2: Yikes.
3: Cooking them up, serving them up, and they found them all in that person's apartment. How the hell hungry do you have to be like, you know what? Some head will be good.
5: Yeah, I mean, what?
2: I get it.
5: You see what country you're in.
2: Yeah.
5: Hungary.
3: Oh, they hungry.
5: Ooh. Hungarian.
3: Yo, could you imagine you're at somebody's house and you're chomping down and you're like, this meatloaf is great.
2: Oh,
3: what did you make it out of? Hector.
2: I don't get it. That's got to be the most, like, one of the sickest things that can happen on this planet is people being cannibals. Like, that's wild.
5: I just didn't.
3: Well, how would you know?
5: Really, I'm upset that I didn't set that joke up right.
2: Again.
5: Because I felt like the Hungarian, it could have been better.
2: Yeah.
5: All right. My bad, Lord.
3: And I just got hungry and ruined it and kept moving?
5: Yeah. Because y'all didn't laugh hard enough. I got it. Okay. My bad, y'all.
3: All right. You're
2: don't worry.
3: Killing us, Alton Walker. Hopefully she chops you up and eats you.
2: Yeah.
3: L'Oreal, that's the lowdown.
2: Jeez.
3: You can follow us at Starring L'Oreal.
5: Dang, I thought y'all was going to laugh hard.
3: or Mona Hustle Show.
2: All right, stick around. When we come back, it'll be our turn to help a hustler. 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
0: Feel the vibe
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3: 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Let's go.
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0: Yeah. Morning Hustle Show, L'Oreal, Kyle Santillan, Alton Walker here. And listen, it's almost time. When we come back, we gotta help a hustler. Y'all wanna know what her name is?
5: What's her name?
0: Ariana
5: Grande.
0: You know what the problem is? She tried to show her man some love, embarrassed him, and now it looks like there's a problem.
5: Oh, man.
1: It's his fault.
0: Here we go.
1: I can tell from here. I ain't got to hear no more.
0: We're going to try to help out Ariana coming up next.
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30: 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Well, L'Oreal and Kyle are going to give you some sound advice. It's time to help a hustler on a Morning Hustle.
0: Listen, man, between us and the hustlers, we have the best advice on planet Earth, and it's time for us to help a hustler right now. Big Mad, our judges/producer, man, who's hitting us up and what's going on?
31: Man, Ariana hit us up and said, the other day I posted a cute video of me and my boyfriend. We were out laughing, dancing, just being us. In the caption, I wrote, not the man I imagined. The man I needed.
1: That was slick.
31: To me, that was one of the biggest compliments I could give him. Well, social media didn't see it that way. The comments started going crazy. People were saying, girl, you basically called that man your last choice.
1: Oh, no.
31: Somebody else said he deserves better than a woman who settles for him.
32: You're right.
31: Then folks started tagging him, asking him if he was offended. Before I knew it, the caption had more attention than the video itself. Now, here's the crazy part. My boyfriend's completely unbothered. He laughed and said he knew exactly what I meant, but now I'm wondering if everybody else sees something I don't. Did I accidentally embarrass him in front of thousands of people? Should I delete the post? Or am I letting strangers make me second guess something that wasn't even a problem in my relationship? So did that caption cross the line, or is social media just doing what social media does?
33: Yeah, it crossed the line.
0: It's a lot in there.
33: That's crossed the line.
0: First and foremost, yo, saying like, well, this ain't what I wanted, but it's what I got.
33: That's basically what he said. She said that. That's embarrassing, man.
1: That's not what she said.
33: But what did she say, L'Oreal?
1: Maybe she had a bad picker, and she's been picking bad for quite some time. And here he comes along and changes her life. It's not that necessarily he's the problem. Maybe she was the problem in who she chose.
33: I just put it like this. If he's getting that much attention and backlash, just take it down. Well, that's how I am.
0: Now, here's where I'm on her side, because at the end of the day, social media should not affect your actual relationship. You do have to ignore social media. You know what I'm saying?
1: Right. Misery loves company. Don't let these people drag you down to make it seem like your post was miserable. It was something that you were trying to shout out your man. They turned it into something bad.
0: Right.
1: If he has a problem with it, take it down. If he don't, common sense will tell you what she meant.
0: Right, because you already settled for this man. Like, how much more are you going to... Right. How much lower can you go?
33: Yeah, you already embarrassed us. Keep it up.
1: I mean, are you here or not?
33: All I'm saying, if it got that much backlash, it's not worth it. Just take it down. It ain't even worth it. You can put up another video.
1: What? That's not... She did... Because other people misunderstood what she had to say?
33: It's embarrassing. No, I'm embarrassed. Not. Your man is embarrassed. Just take it out for him.
0: That's my problem.
1: If she likes it, I love it.
0: My problem is he's not embarrassed enough. He needs to be in a little bit more of an uproar.
33: He should be, but he's just trying to keep a woman. That's probably what it is.
0: Well, yeah. I mean, if she settled for him, maybe he didn't have much options. Damn, that's messed up. All right, hustlers, what do y'all say,
33: not
0: man?
33: Not the man I imagined, but the man I need is crazy.
0: Mm-hmm. This ain't the bag I wanted, but this the bag I got.
33: Well, I'm here now.
1: It's a durable bag. The bag I wanted broke in 2 seconds.
33: This durable bag is crazy.
0: All right, 866-487-8538. What should Ariana do in this situation? Let us know.
3: It's the morning hustle.
4: I'm a hustler, homie.
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0: good morning.
1: Good morning.
0: Yeah, right, how's your day going so far?
1: It's going good.
0: Would it be better if you won $1,000?
1: Yes.
0: That's what I'm talking about.
2: Hell yeah.
3: Yes.
0: Kayla's on the line representing out of Indianapolis, Indiana. And when we come back, you want to shoot your shot at this money? You want to get that?
1: Yeah, I do.
0: All right, we're going to give you a chance when we come right back.
4: It's
0: a morning hustle.
5: Feel the vibe with the morning hustle.
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19: 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In Columbus traffic this hour, as you make the drive across town, there's slow traffic on 71 Southside northbound between 104 and Frank Road and I-70 and 315 on South High, US 23 at 665. London Grove Port Road got an accident involving two vehicles right in the middle of the intersection there. You've got emergency vehicles still blocking, so you could see some delays as drivers make their way around the scene of the accident. On Bryce Road over I-70, construction is underway. The road there is reduced to three lanes. We're looking good on your trip along 33 through Canal Winchester. In Grove City, Brown Road is closed for road work between Rock Creek Drive and Frank Road until later this year. 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
3: All right, man, time to get into that $1,000 cash grab. We got Kayla on the line from Indy this morning.
4: Yeah, Kayla.
3: Ready to win that $1,000. Said you've been waiting all your life to play the $1,000 cash grab. Is that right?
5: All her life.
6: Yes, I have.
3: When you hear other people play and lose badly, what goes through your mind?
6: So I listen to it every morning and the kids with my car, and I feel like we be getting some of them right.
3: Okay.
4: Yeah,
3: all right.
5: Okay. She said something. She ain't say all. Now I'm nervous.
4: That's what they all say. Yeah, we get them right when we in the car. All right.
3: Well, today,
5: you better go get in your car, girl. Where you at?
3: Well, today's your chance to show your kids and everybody else listening how smart you are, okay?
6: Okay.
3: All right, look, here's the deal. We got 60 seconds for you to answer 10 questions. For every correct answer, we'll give you $10. Get all 10 right, you win $1,000. If you don't know an answer, you can say pass. We'll come back to that question as long as we have time. And make sure the answer you give is the one that you want, because we have to go with your first response. And our judges, Big Man, don't play about that, okay?
6: Okay.
3: That being said, we want to hook you up with a free answer and look out for you. L'Oreal, what you got for her?
5: That answer is going to be Signet.
4: You gonna need
6: Signet?
4: Yeah.
5: Signet.
6: Signet. Okay.
5: Yeah, you got it.
4: Yeah.
3: Okay.
4: Like cigarettes.
5: Write that down, girlfriend. I ain't know. What the hell? I'll tell you, I'm trying to help you, okay?
4: She trying.
3: All right, you got it, sweetheart.
5: I'm fighting for your life.
3: All right. I got 60 seconds on the clock. When you're ready, say, I'm ready, Kyle.
6: All right, I'm ready, Kyle.
3: The clock begins at 3, 2, 1. Here we go. What is 110 divided by 2?
6: 50.
3: Spell the word rough.
6: R-O-U-G-H.
3: What gas do humans breathe out that plants use to help make their own food? Oxygen, carbon dioxide, or nitrogen?
6: Oxygen.
4: Yep.
3: Which female music icon sang the famous 1985 hit "Saving All My Love for You"?
6: Whitney Houston.
3: What's the capital city?
4: You almost farted.
3: All right. What's the capital city of the state of Kentucky?
6: Is it pass?
3: How many years are exactly half a century? 25, 50, or 75?
4: Well, you know.
6: 75?
3: Solve this math problem. What is 12 times 9?
6: Oh, I hate math.
3: Speaking of math and counting, your time has run out.

0: I told you to get in your car.
1: Yeah, 108. She said 108.
2: 108. I don't know if we're giving
0: her
2: this
0: one.
1: You don't give it that one.
0: Exactly right. All right,
2: we're going to give it to you.
1: I mean, it's way after time, but
0: I told you to go get in your car.
3: Shout out to my 10-year-old son. He knew that one.
4: Oh, no, he helped you. That one.
1: Okay,
4: you
1: got it.
2: Yeah. Shout out to him.
1: She said, I hate
0: you. Should have brought him in the room a little earlier.
2: Kayla.
0: So, what is 110 divided by 255? I know you might have been just under a lot of pressure.
3: I thought you said 100.
2: Mm-mm, you ain't think that.
0: Because
2: I said 110. You ain't think that.
0: I thought you said 100 too. You didn't?
2: No. No, not at all.
3: Sure.
0: Okay.
2: Positive, Kayla. Are you sure?
0: Just making sure.
2: All right.
0: Okay, which gas do humans breathe out that plants use to help make their own food? Carbon dioxide. Oh, we breathe in oxygen, we breathe out carbon dioxide. The capital city of the state of Kentucky, I was actually going to give this to you, but I was like, you live in the country, so you might notice. It's Frankfurt. How many years are in exactly half a century? And that's 50 years. Okay.
2: Do you know how many years you got? Do you know how many years are in a century?
3: 100.
0: Oh, okay. He's trying to play with you because of the question.
4: She knew. That's all.
0: In the beginning. So does that mean that you're going to give her $10 for that?
2: No.
0: So then why'd you ask extra questions?
2: I just wanted to make sure she understood the problem at hand.
0: Tell Kyle, be quiet. $30.
5: Yeah, that's good, man. One for the father, one for the son.
0: That's not bad. All of that money should go to your son, for sure.
2: Kayla,
0: shut up, Elton.
2: Kayla, you said it. You said when you guys are listening in the car, sometimes you get some right. And today you got some right.
0: I tell her go in the
1: you
0: car.
1: You told her to go in the car. That's what Nori Hill said. Go to the car,
0: I
1: man.
0: Did.
2: All right,
0: she was in the car, would have went better.
2: Congratulations on your $30, babe.
3: All right, thank you.
2: All right, don't hang up.
0: We love you.
2: We
0: don't
2: get you this money.
0: You.
2: That's lunch money right there. Money. For everybody else that wants to get down with the cash grab, you know what to do. Text the word cash to 71007. You could be up next with us right here on the Morning Hustle.
6: It's the Morning Hustle.
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0: 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All right? Morning Hustle in the building. L'Oreal, Kyle Santilli, and Alton Walker. Lo was checking in live from L.A. with the BET Awards, having a little technical difficulty. Mm-hmm. So we're going to move forward, man. You got the lowdown for us?
1: Man, yeah. You know she was out there for the BET Award.
0: Yeah, yep. That's what I just said.
1: BET Award.
0: That's what I just
1: said. Well, I mean, I'm letting them know again because it's going to be... Don't mess my tease up, man. I'm setting it up right.
2: Okay,
1: you know what? We're talking all big BET Awards when
2: Let's
1: we come back,
2: about
1: man.
2: It, man.
1: Right,
2: all right, cow. Lowdown's coming up next.
1: Oh, she was out there. You didn't say that though.
3: We are the Morning Hustle.
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6: Good morning. 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Got an accident in Lockbourne. South High, US 23 at 665 London Groveport Road. It's a two-car collision. Emergency vehicles are still on the scene blocking, so you could be delayed as you make your way around the scene of that accident. We are seeing slow traffic on 71 South Side northbound. Expect delays between 104 and Frank Road and I-70. On I-70 west side eastbound, as you travel between 270 and 670, it is slow there. We have a closure in Pickaway County this morning. US 23 has been shut down between 316 and 762 Duval Road because of an accident there. Lions, tigers, and buses, oh my. 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

0: Russell.
1: Ah, y'all know what it is, man. It's all about the BET Awards from last night.
2: You doggone right.
1: Yeah,
2: man, I'm giving this whole lowdown to the BET Awards, man. We ain't talking about nothing else because it was Black Excellent last night. I wish I had L'Oreal Bell. Bing, bing, bing, bing, bing. But I got to give a shout out to my boy Drewski, man. Let's give a shout out.
1: Come on, man.
2: Come on, clap, man.
1: Yeah, man. Shout out, Drewski.
2: Listen, Drewski, you did an amazing job. I am so proud of you. A lot of people was giving him backlash, you know, because of his opening monologue. It was nothing but church folks because he did the church thing. Listen, he is not mocking God.
1: Right.
2: Can we stop saying he's mocking God? No, he's mocking some of y'all clownish church y'all be doing. Y'all some clowns.
1: Right.
2: Y'all do too much in church and too much production. And we see it. Some of y'all mega churches, it look crazy.
1: Right.
2: His opening monologue was funny. He was funny throughout the show. His skits was good.
1: That Jackson 5 skit
2: was
1: hilarious.
2: Oh, he dropped that during the, like, it was like during the commercial break.
1: Yeah, that was funny,
2: so
1: bro.
2: He was doing an amazing job throughout the show. But absolutely. Somebody said they could do it better.
3: You like a brother that spin that shit.
4: Oh, I'm doing too damn.
3: No, my bad. I've been drunk.
4: This should have been my gig. Why the hell would they have you host? And this is the problem. This is the problem with BET. They be tripping. Because this should have been me. I got it. Kiki Palmer,
2: baby.
1: Tell him, Kiki.
2: Hey, I'm not mad at Kiki being host.
1: Listen, I agree 100%, man. This is right up Kiki Palmer's alley.
2: I'm not mad at this. This is something she
1: should be doing.
2: So hopefully next year they'll keep the bar high with Kiki Palmer. And shout out again, Drewski, the youngest host.
1: Come on.
2: Of all time, baby.
1: How old is Drewski?
2: He's like 35, but he's been the youngest host for the BET Awards, and I thought he did amazing. Shout out to him.
1: Yep.
2: Just want to throw out some highlights. Got to give a shout out to Tiana Taylor. Oh, my God.
1: Yeah.
2: Listen, I was trying to listen to her on stage, but the side boobs was killing me.
1: So basically what you're saying is when your eyes focus too hard, your ears don't work.
2: My ears were not working, man. Tiana Taylor's side boobs was just like doing a lot of talking. But I am proud of her because you do forget like how much she's done over the past 20 years, man. So I do believe you don't have to be a certain age to be an icon.
1: And listen, first and foremost, Tiana got hits. She got hits. She got movies.
2: She's doing her thing.
1: She got all this choreography she's done for other people. Tiana's the truth.
2: She's the truth, man. Shout out Black Girl Magic. Shout out to Janet Jackson coming out and presenting the award.
1: Yeah.
2: She had that Tupac shirt on. So, you know, people was giving her, you know, some backlash on that.
1: Why?
2: Because, you know, the whole thing with Tupac and Poetic Justice.
1: Yeah, when she tried to make Tupac take an AIDS test. She was like, we ain't kissing. Take this AIDS test, my boy.
2: You gotta take a test. I'm Janet. So they said it was fake love. I don't believe it, man. Nah, y'all ain't gonna do Janet like that. It was great performances all over. But the greatest performance of all time, the tribute to Miss Lauryn Hill was freaking amazing, man. Shout out to my baby, Lizzo. I think she made a comeback last night.
1: Okay. I like it.
2: Come on, Lizzo. I think this is exactly what she needed to get the people on her side to buy her records because, you know, 2,000 records, and that was bad.
1: She's going to sell 200,000 this week. That's because of the performance.
2: She's going to do it.
1: That's what's going to happen. Watch.
2: Shout out to her. And then they brought out Common. They brought out Queen Latifah. That was freaking amazing.
1: Yes.
2: Shout out to her daughter, too, man, because her daughter came out, Selah, and came and sung. You could tell she was kind of nervous.
1: Yeah.
2: But she did amazing, man. And people want to get on her. She can't sing better than her mama. What are you talking about?
1: Why would you even say that?
2: The girl was nervous.
1: The comment section is the worst place on earth.
2: It's like, come on, man. She was nervous, and it was great. It was beautiful, man.
1: Just enjoy the moment.
2: But Lauryn Hill did get up, and she talked about 30 minutes, but I think we got 20 seconds of that.
1: Yeah.
5: I had wonderful parents who loved on me, poured into me, and protected me. And once I realized that not everybody got to have that experience, I felt like it was my duty, my responsibility to share as much love and to pour into much people as I possibly could. And music was a way for me to do that.
2: Make some noise for Lauryn Hill, man. She was on time, they said, and that's why they gave her 45 minutes to speak.
1: That's right.
2: So again, shout out to BET, man. Great job. Listen, we can't wait for next year, man. This is the best I've seen in probably the last, a long time.
1: You know what? The past few years, they've been getting better and better.
2: They're getting better and better.
1: Yep.
2: Shout out again, BET. All right, man. I'm Alton Walker, man. You can follow me, Alton Walker Show, filling in for Lo. She's at the BET Awards. It's coming on back.
1: Yeah.
2: Since y'all, Kyle, want to clown my tees, man.
1: All right. Well, speaking of tees, stick around, man. We're trying to help a hustler this week. This girl thought she was, quote unquote, showing love to her man. and embarrass the hell out of them. Now it's a problem. We'll break it down for you when we come back.
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7: 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That to your legs can't stand. 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
0: You see that? 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

0: 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It's the Morning Hustle. L'Oreal, Kyle Santilli, and Alton Walker. Lo is at the BET Awards having some technical difficulty. Me and Alton got you, man. When we come back, we're talking about Ariana. I wish my lady would say this about me and think it's not going to be a problem. You won't believe what she said about her man, and now she can't figure out why people are mad at her. Hey, fellas, if your lady says this about you, leave immediately.
1: Dang,
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10: The National Weather Service is issuing a heat advisory for areas of central Ohio this week. The alert runs from tomorrow to Thursday night with highs in the 90s expected and heat index values over 100. 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
1: with the morning hustle.
2: Yes, yes, it's the morning hustle. L'Oreal, Kyle Santillan, Alton Walker. All right, man, Lil's having some technical difficulty. We got to keep it moving and help a hustler, man. Her name is Ariana, okay? Mm-hmm. What'd she do? She went ahead and posted on her social media about her man. The quote says, "Not the man I imagined, but the man I needed." She thought I was a compliment.
3: That's not a compliment. First of all, you ain't got to complete the story almost. That's not a compliment, Kyle.
2: The people in the comments are saying you basically called your man your last choice.
3: Exactly.
2: You know what I'm saying? So now she's tripping a little bit, wondering, is she wrong for how she did that? Did she accidentally embarrass him in front of thousands of people online? Should she delete the post? Because these strangers are giving it a business right now.
3: If it was the other way around, people would be going crazy.
2: They would be going crazy.
3: They did Toby Nwigwe, what that boy name is. Toby from Houston.
2: You said, yeah.
3: He's had a comment about his wife, yeah. And they went off on him about it, and it was the same thing. You know what I'm saying?
2: Now, we're going to get his brother some credit, though, because he's taking it with a grain of salt. Yeah. It's the people in the comments that are tripping on her, and it got her feeling some type of way because she really didn't want to embarrass him. Mm. But you did say something a little stupid.
3: Yeah, that's crazy.
2: But what did the hustlers say, man? 866-HUSTLE-8, 866-487-8538. Tay and Cincy, what you got for us?
4: I mean, it's already out there, so if it don't went viral, it don't went viral. I tell her just don't even worry about it. If her intent was to be different than how she worded it, then, you know, so be it. But stupid stuff go viral every 5 seconds, man. They ain't gonna be worried about that.
2: I feel you, but here's my thing, right? This would be like if somebody came up to, you know, you and said, or anybody and said, "Oh, you pretty for a dark skinned girl."
3: Right.
2: Or, you know, whatever. Oh, you handsome for a short guy.
3: Right.
2: You know, or whatever. Like, you know, it's a back.
3: Yeah, short guy.
2: You saw it. I had to throw that in there. It's like a backhanded compliment almost. You know, people get mad about them compliments all the time.
3: Yeah, you said it's a backhanded compliment.
2: Yep.
3: Don't. What it's not what you imagine, but what you needed. What the hell?
2: Yeah.
3: So what did you imagine?
2: You not.
3: It definitely. I would have been part of your imagination. Right. Bump that. That was what you needed. Bump exactly. What you need. Imagine me.
2: Yeah. All right. 866-HUSTLE-8. 866-487-8538.
3: Kirk Franklin's here.
2: Ariana's feeling away about this, man. Is she wrong for posting that, or should she just let it ride and it's all good? What y'all say?
0: It's the morning hustle. I'm a hustler.

0: vibe
1: with the Morning Hustle.
2: Yep, Lo had a little technical difficulty. We in the building, baby. It's the Morning Hustle. L'Oreal, Kyle Santillan, Alton Walker. And we still holding it down, ain't we? Hey.
3: Yeah, you are.
2: Hey, that was a new one.
3: Well, I appreciate it.
2: Yeah.
3: It's better than Alton Walton. Dude, you call Alton Walter.
2: Alton Walter. All right, look, man, we're trying to help a hustler today named Ariana. She basically made a post talking about her man, saying, quote, "Not the man I imagined, the man I needed."
4: Horrible.
2: He didn't feel no way about it, but people in the comments are giving her the business, saying, "How could you embarrass your man like that? What were you imagining? What do you mean? You basically took your last result and made him your man? You settled for him." With a quote like that, that's how they interpreted it. All right, what do you say? Is she wrong for that post, or did it? It's nothing. It's water under the bridge. 866-HUSTLE-8, 866-487-8538. Good morning. Who is this? Where are you calling from?
5: This is DJ Hip Hop, a.k.a. Elijah Jackson. All I want to say is all of y'all are overreacting.
2: Oh, okay. Go ahead. Explain.
5: Y'all overreacting. I said what I had to say.
2: Great. Thanks for the details.
3: Right, that's all
2: needed.
3: All right.
2: All right, what do y'all say? 866-487-8538. Ariana's wondering whether or not she should take her post down, or are people in the comments tripping? What do you say?
3: Yeah, take it down.
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12: When you need somebody to help you, you want somebody with that dog in them. I'm talking about that dog in them. You ever hear the expression? Like you ain't got that dog in you. If you gotta fight, you better have a dog with you. If you gotta fight, you gotta have a dog with you. Gotta have Top Dog with you. He got that dog in him. And he gonna fight. He gonna fight to the end. And you know what he gonna try to do.

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7: 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In Columbus area traffic this morning, as you travel I-70 east and west, no delays. And we have cleared the crash in Lockbourne on South High at 665 London Groveport Road. Still in Pickaway County, 23 is closed between 316 and 762 due to an earlier accident there. If you are traveling 70 west side between Hilliard Rome and 142, you've got lane closures until July of next summer for ongoing construction there. On 315, no delays. 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

we get so deep so fast? 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
2: You ain't even feeling me with this title.
3: Exactly. Right there.
4: What you saying?
3: Where you going?
4: Where you going?
2: Thank you for dancing me through there.

0: vibe
1: with the Morning Hustle.
2: Morning Hustle in the building, baby. Lowe's out with technical difficulties. Alton Walker here. Kyle Santillan. I'm in the building. We're trying to help a hustler named Ariana. And this is very interesting, man. It's kind of like when you have good intentions, but they go awry, if you will. She put up a video of her man in the caption. It was kind of interpreted the wrong way. She put in the caption, "Not the man I imagined, the man I needed." And people were like, "Damn, so you settled?
3: Right.
2: Damn, so was this your last option? Damn, was he your last choice? Does he know about this?"
3: Right.
2: You know, now he took it with a grain of salt. But people in the comments are telling her, "Yo, you need to take this post down."
3: Because
2: it's super disrespectful. And she's worried that she might have embarrassed her man and didn't mean to.
4: Yeah, I mean, and again, I say if you see that it's causing that much backlash, take it down. That's all I'm saying.
2: Now, here's one thing I will say. People on the internet go too far all the time. If you worry about what people say when you're posting, you're never going to post anything because people are always tripping off what you post. You
4: but know? If it's a lot of negative comments, which this seemed like it was,
2: yeah,
4: take it down.
2: But he said he don't care.
4: Sir, let her take it down. He only said that because he don't want to make her mad. Oh, no, baby, you good. No, he ain't good. He's all not right. good.
2: It does sound like a backhanded compliment to me. I ain't going to hold you, but let's see what the... Well, let's see what the hustlers say. 866-HUSTLE-8, 866-487-8538. Jen in North Carolina, what you got for us?
5: I think Ariana should just ignore everybody. I've been married 9 years, and my husband was not the man I imagined, but definitely the man I needed.
2: Oh, so you going to double down on what she said?
5: Sure.
4: Okay, I got a question. Yeah. What does that mean to you?
5: Well, to me, just the men I was picking just weren't good for me.
2: But I want to ask a more specific question. Okay, the guy you were picking wrong, we get that. But what were you imagining?
4: Right.
2: What were you imagining in a man?
5: Tall, dark, handsome, rich.
4: And your husband is not rich.
2: And what is your husband? What is your husband?

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1: All right, so we got another video leaked, and I'm not talking about a sex tape, and it may change the way you view this man's situation. All that's coming up in the lowdown.
0: That's on the way. Don't move. It's the Morning Hustle. It's the

0: 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Zero. Low with the technical difficulty, so Alton's going to hold us down with the lowdown up next.
1: Yeah, well, it's a rapper that need that phone number again.
0: 800-200-6640.
1: Yeah, we'll tell you about him. Somebody's got some tax trouble.
0: Oh, and, man.
1: Also, man, someone is facing more backlash for disturbing home surveillance footage that got leaked. And what's on that video? It may change how people are looking at his case.
0: Okay.
1: I'll tell you who I'm talking about when we come back on the lowdown.
0: Stick around. The lowdown's going down in 10 minutes. Don't move.
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1: Alright, new video, more scandal.
2: Yeah, man, this is, I'm just gonna jump into this story, man. You know, more details came out with the situation involving Big Tigger and his wife, Alisha Brown. According to reports from TMZ, the release of the surveillance camera came out. You remember they were saying that it was video out?
1: Absolutely.
2: Well, it finally came out, and this is some of the audio that came from that video.
3: I'm bleeding.
0: This is yours.
3: I'm bleeding, so take a picture. Take a picture. Take a picture.
0: Alicia, stop.
3: Get off of me.
2: Now, I'm not going to lie, Kyle. This video was hard to watch because I am a fan of Tigger, man. I will say this. You don't put your hands on a woman.
1: Absolutely.
2: Know? Let's get that out there. Do not put your hands on a woman. And as you look at the video, it seemed like she was getting ready to damage some of his equipment.
1: Right.
2: Now, looking at the video, it didn't look like he was trying to hurt her. It did look like he was trying to just stop her from, you know, damaging his equipment.
1: For sure.
2: This is my advice to men. Don't ever put your hand on a woman. And if you want to stop a woman from damaging your equipment, don't date her.
1: Because even when you don't mean for something to happen,
2: that's all I'm saying.
1: If it does happen, you're still going to be in trouble for it.
2: Don't date women that damage property. That's just me. And you can tell in people's character, I never dated a woman that I had to tussle and fight and stuff like that. So, like I said, I'm a big fan of Tigger, but yeah, man, you can't put your hand on a woman, especially when she said, you know, hey, stop, you have to stop.
1: That's the most important thing, right? At the end of the day, every time I watch situations like this happen, I always go through the lens of a father of two girls. I got two daughters, right? Yeah. If my daughter says, stop, get your hands off me, first of all, you shouldn't have had your hands on her in the first place. Second of all, that was your time to let go. Third of all, even if you didn't intend for this to happen, you're still responsible, and now you still got to suffer the consequences if it's my daughter. You understand what I'm saying? So I agree with you. I don't think intent was there, but I think you got to recognize, all right, I probably need to chill right
2: now. Right.
1: You understand what I'm saying? So I think there's going to be some accountability regardless of intent, if that makes sense.
2: Yeah, and so, and you know what I'm saying? I'm a big fan of Tigger, so this is this is a hard story for me and Kyle to even talk about.
1: Oh, yeah, for sure.
2: You know, but it is out there, and we do want to address it. And, you know, I'm praying for all parts, family, friends, kids. I'm praying for all y'all because, I I'm a fan of Tigger.
1: Yeah.
2: So this was hard to watch, but we'll see what happened. We do know that he's facing some battery charges and third-degree cruelty to children because there was a child in the home. So we just gonna leave it like that, man, and hopefully, you know, this thing get cleared up some kind of way. Alright, we gonna end in a light note, cause that's heavy.
1: Facts.
2: Shout out to DJ Academics. And I usually don't like DJ Academics, but dang, he got Daphne Joy, man. If you don't know who Daphne Joy is, that's 50 Cent baby mama.
1: Yeah.
2: And Diddy, whatever. I don't know what she was to Diddy.
1: Diddy's, you know, for her. Diddy was doing what he was doing. With the D.
2: He gave her the Dilly Dilly Dilly Dilly D.
1: Diddy and Daphne.
2: But they went on a date. I don't know if you remember, she went on DJ Academics' platform and started, you know, talking about the kind of man she like. Oh, I see she don't have a type.
1: Her type is, do you got money and fame? Her type is money and fame. That's her type. That's her type.
2: I ain't got no type.
1: Yeah, right.
2: But shout out to DJ Academics, man. He got him a bad one, although, you know, I don't think she got it.
1: This is a PR stunt, bro.
2: You think so?
1: Absolutely. They did the interview. He shot a shot in an interview. They know that this would go viral. Let's go through with the date. Now, if he's, you know, he probably still tried to smash. But I think her going on a date with him is because she knows it's going to get attention.
2: Well, Daphne Joy, like I said, I don't like what you're doing with your life. But I do like you. So if it don't work with DJ Academics, you can hit me up. But I am still praying for your son. Alton Walker, man, filling in for L'Oreal.
1: Imagine when the kids start joking her about
2: God.
1: Your mom went out on a date with Academics.
2: This your mom is doing too much. That ain't even the worst. The video.
1: Yeah.
2: He has to go back to middle school.
1: Yeah.
2: And this video is out. That's why I say I feel sorry for her son.
1: Y'all traumatizing.
2: She needs to chill out. Once your children get older, they're not babies anymore, and they're starting to go to school and make friends, you have to be careful what you put out there. That's all I'm saying. But still hit me up. 777-9311. I'm out to Walker. That's a lowdown. Daphne Joy, hit your boy up.
1: All right, stick around. News You Can Use is on the way. Are we going to war? Is the war over? Are we done with the war? Are we back in war? What exactly in the hell is going on? We'll talk about it when we come back.
0: Feel the vibe with the Morning Hustle.

0: Morning Hustle's here, baby. Lowe's out with technical difficulty. Kyle, Santilli, and Alton Walker, we are here.
1: Yeah, and if you want to get this money for the cash,
0: come on now.
1: Huh? You looked at me like, out to say something. So if you want to get this money for the cash grab, yeah. I know y'all been waiting to play it. Make sure you text cash to 71007, and you get your chance to win $1,000.
0: New Yorkers were in the street because of the Knicks winning the NBA championship. Mm-hmm. That wasn't too long ago.
1: Right.
0: Now they back out in the streets again celebrating. New Yorkers are winning right now.
1: What are they winning about?
0: I'll tell you why when we come back in 10 minutes. Don't move.
2: We are the Morning Hustle.
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4: All right, listen, let's get into the Santilli news you could use. You may not remember this name. His name was Jimmy McMillan, and he came out years ago in New York City and stood up for the people. Here's what he had to say at that time.
5: Represent the rent is too damn high, party. Yeah. People are working 8 hours a day and 40 hours a week, some a third job. Women can't afford to take care of their children, feed their children breakfast, lunch, and dinner. Listen, child stomach just growled. Did you hear it? You said it, the rent is too damn high.
4: That guy stood up for everybody across the world.
6: Yeah, I remember that.
4: Jimmy McMillan was his name, and he should be happy to know today, especially as a New Yorker, Mayor Mamdani was successful, and people in New York City that have rent-stabilized apartments, their rent will not go up for the next 2 years. He put a rent freeze in action, man. Shout out to Mamdani.
6: All right, good, yeah. I mean, it would be
4: That's
6: great.
4: That's a good thing.
6: Yeah, but if your rent already $5,000 a minute. New York is crazy. The rent is high already. How about the next 2 months it comes down?
4: Maybe that's his next step.
6: Yeah, that need to be
4: maybe
6: the next
4: that's
6: move.
4: His next step, because people are out here suffering. You know what I'm saying? We know New York's rent is super high.
6: Crazy.
4: There's even a report that just came out that said in Georgia, 44% of Georgia households are struggling for basic necessities, utilities, food, gas, and all of those things. So people around the country are feeling it. I just like the fact that they gave him a hard time talking about, you know, he was a Democrat, he's a socialist, and it seems as though he's putting things in place that seem to be helping the people of New York City, and maybe it could be an example for the rest of the country. Right?
6: If he bring it down, about that? Let's do that movement.
4: Who's a bad example for the country? Donald Trump.
6: I already knew you was going to say that.
4: Bro, we've been back and forth. How many times is he going to say, the war is over, we won the war, peace talks, the war, ceasefire? Now we bet he's firing missiles again. You know what I'm saying? The U.S. military has launched airstrikes against Iran again over the weekend. They said it's a targeted campaign. They're trying to hit operation centers, ammunition depots, drone manufacturing warehouses. Mind you, before we went into the weekend, Congress just voted that they want to put a stop to the war in Iran, despite what Donald Trump wants to do. But here we are, more attacks over the weekend.
6: Man, I just want to know if there's people there now or equipment there, and I promise you there's no equipment of the place they're attacking, but the people that make those missiles and all that are getting money. So that's really, I'm telling you, that's really, this war is just about money. We already know that.
4: I agree.
6: Question is, what we gonna do? We keep talking about it. I'm tired of talking. Well, can we get a plan to figure out what we gonna do?
4: What we gonna do? I mean, like I said, Congress just voted against them. He's still doing what he want to do.
6: Well, I know, like I said, November, we have the chance to make a change.
4: That's right.
6: That's what I'm saying. That's what we're going to do, you want to keep on talking about it. You have a chance to make a change. Go out there and vote in November.
4: Got to get out there and vote. Last but not least, since we're talking about Trump, remember last week, President Barack Obama was on All the Smoke and said Trump, you know, Obama lives rent-free in Trump's head. He came out over the weekend, posted a side-by-side picture of them being young. Trump was 18 in his picture, Obama was 20 in his picture, or vice versa, I forget which one. And he puts, quote, look at the look, look at the style. I've been running circles around this guy's failed policies for a decade, and frankly, I looked a lot better doing it. When he's talking about the two pictures, man, this dude, bro.
6: I saw the picture, though, man. Barack was smooth. I think
4: he was cool.
6: I think he had a blunt in his mouth.
4: It wasn't a blunt, it was a cigarette, I think. I think. But if you read the book, you know he used to smoke on the Chivas. You know what I'm saying?
6: He was looking so cool.
4: Hey, bro, if you read that book, you know Obama was out there kicking it back in the day, for real, for real. All right, last but not least, man, rest in peace to the wife of Minister Louis Farrakhan, Khadija Farrakhan. She passed away at 92 years young, and they've been married for nearly 7 decades. Yeah. So we got to send our respects and our love and our prayers going out to the family of Louis Farrakhan, Minister Louis Farrakhan. All right. Follow up on these stories and more at themorninghustle.com. 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And of course, follow the show on Morning Hustle Show.
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0: in the morning.
1: Yo, morning hustle in the building, baby. L'Oreal, Kyle Santillan, Alton Walker.
2: That's right, man. And if you want to get this money in the cash grab, make sure you text cash to 71007. We will call you.
1: Mm-hmm.
2: Please don't call us.
1: All right, shout out to Lil, man. She had some technical difficulty out covering the BET Awards. She should be back tomorrow. In the meantime, speaking of tomorrow, there's a lot of times that people are just doing the worst things when it comes to phones. Like, when it comes to phones, I hate blank.
2: Oh,
1: we
2: man.
1: Need you to fill in the blank tomorrow.
2: It's a lot of things I hate, though, when it comes to that phone. But a lot of people say they hate some things I do. I'm like, so what? Yeah. It's my phone. You're going to get mad when I do with my phone.
1: That's a fact. All right, we're going to get into that tomorrow. We need you to chime in. Plus, tomorrow we're headed to Morning Hustle Court, yes?
2: Yeah, man. A mother and daughter, they just called me. They out here stealing purses.
1: Mm.
2: And they stealing it to spend that ish.
1: Ooh.
2: So you know they call me and I got a good way. I think I got them. I think I can defend them.
1: All right.
2: On this one, it ain't their fault.
1: Defend your boy goes down tomorrow. We're gonna find out how that fares in the Morning Hustle courtroom. In the meantime, if you want to get with us, man, please do it throughout the day. How can I get with you, Alton Walker?
2: Alton Walker Show. 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
1: Yeah, man. Kyle Santillan, man, hit me up on the gram at Radio King Kyle. You can tap in with me there anytime.

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12: 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You ever hear the expression? Like you ain't got that dog in you. If you gotta fight, you better have a dog with you. If you gotta fight, you gotta have a dog with you. Gotta have Top Dog with you. He got that dog in him. And he gonna fight. He gonna fight to the end. And you know what he gonna try to do.

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That's when I knew that your heart was scarring. 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

107.5 is Columbus's number one for hip-hop and R&B and home of the morning hustle. 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We got a little BET Awards hangover, so we'll recap that. And, of course, get you hooked up with some money and

0: coconut water. A lot of us be minding our business and drinking that coconut water. 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What's the deal, Columbus? It's Nails, man. We in the midday kickback. Day after the BET Awards. I know a lot of y'all were talking about BET Awards, saying how it's never promoted the week before, the week of. They always wait till later, to the last minute to promote it. Well, this year they actually had some promotion leading up to it, and we're going to catch up on everything that happened. Some big moments. Can we talk about how Janet Jackson popped up rocking that Tupac shirt, man? And legends do real legend things, bro. Some legends never die either. Yeah, we got to talk. Plus, let me help you out right real quick with some tickets to Cincinnati Music Fest and some money real quick, because we're picking our winner this week. Like, you got to tighten up. If you want to get your 3-day passes to Cincinnati Music Fest, Trey Songz, Mary J. Blige, and so many more hitting the stage. Nelly, 803 Fresh, Tyrese, down at Paycor Stadium, July 23rd through the 25th. 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Power Summer 71007. Go ahead and send that, and we'll send you a link. And go ahead and take that Music Curator Challenge, because we're picking the winner within the next couple days. So you better tighten up and tell somebody else or it's your friend to do it too, so you got extra chances to win.
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I'm Mrs. One of One. Fall in love every time we link. He got me sprung.com. 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
2: All right, last night was culture's biggest night, the BET Awards. And every year I always tell myself, so I used to go to the BET Awards every single year for 7 years in a row. And for the last couple years, I'm like, yeah, I'm going to go next year. And then I just wait till like a game time decision. And I'm like, you know what? I'm going to pass this year. Last year wasn't that crazy. And then when I'm watching the awards, I'm like, damn, I should have won. It's a family reunion for everybody black in our culture, in the industry. It's like a big family reunion. All right, let me recap last night for you in case you missed it, man. Drewski hosted it. A lot of anticipation leading up to it. And a lot of us was expecting Drewski to just nail it as the host. And I'm going to be 100% honest with you. I don't think he nailed it as the host. In fact, let me Keke Palmer tell you.
3: You like a brother that spin that.
4: Oh, I'm doing too damn.
3: No, my bad. I've been drunk.
5: This should have been my gig. Why the hell would they have you host?
6: And this is the problem. This is the problem with BET. They be tripping. Because this should have been me. I got it. This next performance is by a Grammy Award-winning artist who came through dripping. It has been up till it's stuck. Give it up for the one and only Cardi B.
2: Well, I mean, she did nail it. She did nail it last night as the host, and Cardi B did nail it too. She shut it down. I'm going to be real. That was one of the most memorable moments of the night when Keke Palmer took the microphone from Drewski and took over as the host, because let's be honest, Drewski is a social media comedian, not a stand-up comedian. So it's different, you know, some stuff don't translate well at a live event that it do when it's on social media. You know what I mean? But, you know, he held it down. Another big moment that happened was finally Lauryn Hill got to smell her roses, man. And that was one of the biggest moments of the night, from the tribute that happened with Lizzo and Doja Cat, Queen Latifah and Common, Dolce, and the list goes on and on of people who paid tribute to Lauryn Hill. That was actually the grand finale because she ended up performing as the show went off the air. But on top of that, Teyana Taylor was honored with the Icon of the Year Award, and she was rewarded that award by her idol, the legendary Janet Jackson, who, let me add, was wearing a Tupac t-shirt. Hey, legends never die, you heard me? The last night was a great night, in my personal opinion. Probably one of the best BET Awards we've seen in recent years. Some of the big winners, of course, Cardi B. You know, she ended up knocking out all of her competition when she won her award, including Best Female Hip-Hop Artist, Kehlani, who performed. She ended up winning Best Female R&B/Pop Artist. Leon Thomas won the Best Male Side. Best Group went to Clips, and they won Best Album of the Year with Let God Sort Them Out. And Video of the Year went to our girl Kehlani. Shout out to Kendrick Lamar, who won Best Hip Hop Artist too, by the way. Male Hip Hop Artist. If you want to get a complete listing of the winners and performers from last night, I'm actually getting all the performances up, including Lauryn Hill's tribute, on our website at mycolumbuspower.com, so you can tap in and check that out, all right? 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

107 days of summer, powered by People, Places, and Dreams on Power 107.5. 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
4: You know that text you just sent? 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
5: Yep.
4: Damn.
5: That's me. 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
4: Yo, when it comes to phones, what are some things that you absolutely hate? Hit us up tomorrow, fill in the blank. When it comes to phones, I hate blank. And that's only one part of the day. We also got to go to the Morning Hustle courtroom, because tomorrow, Alton, you got to defend your boy.
5: Yeah, this mother and daughter team is, they say they got caught stealing Louis Vuitton purses because they posted on TikTok. Well, they called me to defend them, and I'm going to do what I do best. It wasn't their fault.
4: It wasn't their fault. There's video, dog.
5: Huh?
4: There's video.
5: It was.

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2: 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She said, "I thought I should really take this opportunity. 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
15: 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Gotta have Top Dog with you. 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And he gonna fight. He gonna fight to the end. And you know what he gonna try to do.

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1: 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Hey, one time for Taj in New Albany listening to the show. And Danella and her bestie, Jazz. Happy birthday to Jazz, by the way. Leo season slowly creeping in. Hey, get ready to go up, man, because coming up at noon, y'all know what's happening. DJ Mr. King plugging into the Serato, about to go in. Monday edition of the Lunch Break Mix going down. And remember, we still got your tickets to go to Cincinnati Music Fest. 3-day passes and some spending money for you, too. So we're not going to send you down there without gas money, without money to get you some drinks, some food. Hell, maybe even get you a hotel room for the night. You know, one of those 3 nights. I mean, I'm just saying. This money will help you out. Text Power Summer to 71007, or you can just turn this up right here. And remember, Lunch Break Mix is coming up at noon.
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1: Local for you, I'm Monica Day with an NBC4 update on Urban One. Heat advisories are set to go into effect today at noon and could last all week. Feels like the triple digits most days when you're walking out the door. Definitely a good time to utilize pool. Later this week, Columbus Recreation and Parks will be opening cooling centers for those that need to get out of the sun. Five community centers will be open from 8 a.m. to 8 p.m. starting this Thursday, July 2nd. The cooling centers will last until the heat subsides. There will be limits to the amount of people at each center, and you can check the city's website for updates on how many people are there. The Franklin County Board of Elections will certify the results for a special vote in Whitehall. Last week, thousands of people voted in a recall election targeting the city's mayor and two council members. There are 31 outstanding ballots. Council member Amy Harkar is set to keep her seat by just 29 votes, while Lori Elmore was voted out by just 6 votes. Mayor Michael Vivens will stay in his position. Join us at 4, 5, and 6 tonight to follow these stories and your most accurate forecast. Local for you, Monica Day, NBC.
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1: I know you saw it last night. If you watched the BET Awards, evidence that that's the hottest song out right now. Young Miami was walking up to the podium, to the podium last night at the BET Awards. My dog was about to present the BET Her Award to Dochi and SZA, but before she could even start talking, they was rapping Spin That. They was rapping every lyric. Even Ben Johnson, he was in the crowd too. Robert Johnson, who started BET, who just got back on the board, he was out there singing it too. Spin That. It's Power 107.5 Nails, man. Inside of 107 Days of Summer, powered by People, Places, and Dreams. And yesterday, I was over, I went and got me a smoothie over there, close to the campus, or close to OSU. And I passed by the shoe, and I was like, oh, man, I can't wait. Just a few more months before football season come around. But before we get there, we got to enjoy the summer, right? And this summer, this week is supposed to be super hot. Like, we complain about it in the wintertime, how it's so cold. We be waiting for the hot weather to come around. Well, we about to get what we asked for. Just stay hydrated. Drink your coconut water and mind your business. Just stay hydrated because we're supposed to be seeing 90 plus degree weather all this week. That's what the forecast is saying, all right? Sticking around, man. We got the second half of the lunch break mix going down in less than 10 minutes on Power 107.5.
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3: 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DJ Mr. King on the set. The kid Nails right here. And guess what? Let's get you qualified right now. Because what we're going to hook you up with some tickets to Cincinnati Music Fest and some spending cash to go down there. You got to text Power Summer to the number 71007 because we got some money and some three-day passes for you for Cincinnati Music Fest up for grabs right now. But you got to rate the songs that we play on the station. Up to 25 tracks. You're just listening to the quick hooks. And you can possibly go and see Tyrese, Trey Songz, Mary J. Blige, Nelly, 803 Fresh, and so many more July 23rd through the 25th. 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
1: They got a bitch walking. 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
1: 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What's up? 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
1: Oh, let's get into it then, man. Last night was the BET Awards hosted by Drewski. Very, very memorable show for plenty of reasons, but I'm going to talk about the reason that everybody is talking about it. What stole the show? Get into that in a second. First, let me kick it off real quick. But what it is with Drake and all these Janices that had to happen, that party last night. Well, I did see some video from it. A couple of my friends is up there in Toronto for this Janus party, and Drake did have a bunch of Janices in attendance for this event and even awarded one of them some money. $2,500 was winning a contest for some money. So it looked like he might be filming a music video, another music video for some more of those songs from the album, one of the three albums he dropped. So shout out to Drizzy Drake. Now what it is with the BET Awards last night, culture's biggest night. And it was a real moment, a memorable one, because it was hosted by Drewski. And a lot of people was like giving Drewski backlash because of his hosting abilities. Now, I was one of those people who I wasn't expecting a lot from Drewski because he is a social media comedian and not a stand-up comedian. So people can't really decipher the difference in 2026. I don't know why, but I felt like, you know, he wasn't going to nail it, no pun intended, as the host, but he did hold it down. Let me give it up to Keke Palmer, because her interruption was the most memorable moment of the whole night.
2: You like a brother that spin that.
3: Oh, I doing too damn. No, my bad, my bad. I've been drunk.
4: This should have been my gig. Why the hell would they have you host? And this is the problem. This is the problem with BET. They be tripping. Because this should have been me. I got it. This next performance is by a Grammy Award winning artist who came through dripping. It has been up to their stuff. Give it up for the one and only Cardi B.
1: Now, what you didn't realize right there is at the moment when Drewski was doing his hosting thing or whatever, Keke Palmer was interrupting. She's like, listen, man, you're doing too much. Here, this should have been my gig. Let me go ahead and social media in the audience, in attendance, did not disagree with her. They was like, she got a point, and she ended up taking over the show and hosting it herself. You got to see these other performances, though. Cardi B performed, French Montana and Max B with Rick Ross, who been in that One Voyage Cruise, performed as well. You got to see Kehlani doing her opera performance of Folded with Jamie Foxx and his daughter. And of course, this tribute to Miss Lauryn Hill.
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4: When you need somebody to help you, you want somebody with that dog in them. I'm talking about that dog in them. You ever hear the expression? Like you ain't got that dog in you. If you gotta fight, you better have a dog with you. If you gotta fight, you gotta have a dog with you. Gotta have Top Dog with you. He got that dog in him. And he gonna fight. He gonna fight to the end. And you know what he gonna try to do.

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Crazy how just last year Tyler shut down the BET Awards. Real legendary. 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All right, give me less than 10 minutes. I got you. I'm on some new

Chris Brown and Usher, they kicked off that R&B tour over the weekend. That's why you didn't see him or Chris or Usher over at the BET Awards yesterday. It's Power 107.5 Nails holding you down inside the Midday Kickback on the station that's celebrating the 107 days of summer. It's Power 107.5. Shout out to my dogs over there at Soul to Go Downtown in their Gahanna location. One time for all of them who always showing love over the Power 107.5. Shrimp lips is good. Shout out to Fishburger, too. That's some of my favorite restaurants in Columbus. But one time for you, locked in right here, man. Getting hooked up inside the 107 days of summer, powered by People, Places, and Dreams. You know we got this gas for you. Like, we're going to hook you up with a whole month of free gas. And that's everybody who wins something over here inside the 107 days of summer. You

0: 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It's a whole month of free gas. And let me get you qualified again right now to win yourself 3-day passes to Cincinnati Music Fest. And we got some spending cash for you. And if you win that, you automatically qualify for free gas too. 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It's so simple. It's going to be 3 minutes of your time. This is the quickest 3 minutes that you're going to have to win yourself a big prize. Go ahead and take that music curator challenge because we're picking our winner this week.
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3: You know that text you just sent? They read it. Mm. They just left you already.
4: Yep.
3: Damn.
4: That's me. I know you're wondering.
3: Yo, when it comes to phones, what are some things that you absolutely hate? Hit us up tomorrow, fill in the blank. When it comes to phones, I hate blank. And that's only one part of the day. We also got to go to the Morning Hustle courtroom because tomorrow, Alton, you got to defend your boy.
4: Yeah, this mother and daughter team is, they said they got caught stealing Louis Vuitton purses because they posted on TikTok. Well, they called me to defend them, and I'm going to do what I do best. It wasn't their fault.
3: It wasn't their fault. There's video, dog.
4: Huh?
3: There's video.
4: I,

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0: Kehlani and the Man that kicked off his tour over the weekend with Chris Brown, the R&B tour. 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It's Columbus' number one for hip-hop and R&B inside the 107 Days of Summer, powered by People, Places, and Dreams. And I want you to hear, like, Kehlani last night showed us another side of her that some people didn't even see. Like, she performed Folded, not acapella, but like an opera version. Like, you got to hear some of this performance. Listen. It opened up with Jamie Foxx and his daughter, but then Kehlani took it.
1: It's so silly of me to act like I don't need you back.
0: Same Kehlani, same girl.
1: When all I can think about is that since I seen you last.
0: Same.
1: I know I didn't have to walk away.
0: All I had to do was ask for space. I know you singing in the car too.
1: I'm telling

0: 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That song right there, personal to me, because, you know, I've had somebody before that, you know, I could have told them, hey, I just need some space, instead of me wasting my damn time. 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And please hurry up and take that music curator challenge. Rate up to 25 tracks off our playlist so you can be thrown in the running to win a whole month of free gas. 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And we got 3-day passes to Cincinnati Music Fest July 23rd through the 25th. But you got to take the music curator challenge. We picking our winner this week, all right? Hurry up and do it now. Up next, Incognito Misses and Corey Grand. If you see somebody without a smile, you got to give them one of yours, all right? Let's talk about meeting here again tomorrow at 10 o'clock in the morning.
1: 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The U.S. Supreme Court has ruled this morning that states can count late-arriving mail-in ballots, rejecting a challenge led by President Trump. The decision leaves in place laws in more than half of the states and Washington, D.C. that permit mailed ballots to arrive and be counted days after the election, provided they are postmarked by Election Day. The court has also rejected a push by the president to throw out a jury's finding that he sexually abused writer E. Jean Carroll in the mid-90s and then later defamed her. Columbus City Council is voting on a proposal tonight that would tighten the city's juvenile curfew and increase accountability for both teens and parents. The proposal would move curfew to 10 p.m. for teenagers and 9 p.m. for children under 13, both lasting until 6 a.m. If approved, those changes would take effect immediately, though police say they're going to focus first on educating families before issuing citations. Join us tonight at 4, 5, and 6 for those stories and your most accurate forecasts. Local for you, I'm Jared.
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8: When you need somebody to help you, you want somebody with that dog in them. I'm talking about that dog in them. You ever hear the expression? Like you ain't got that dog in you. If you gotta fight, you better have a dog with you. If you gotta fight, you gotta have a dog with you. Gotta have Top Dog with you. He got that dog in him. And he gonna fight. He gonna fight to the end. And you know what he gonna try to do.

0: Yo, Columbus, it's your boy Dwayne Carter, a.k.a. 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

0: Columbus, you know what's good, baby? 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
1: So, I typed a text to a girl I used to see saying,

camp. 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Reconsider. Read some litter. 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
1: And this is DJ Missy.
0: Money Making Monday, another week to be great, DJ Missy.
1: Period.
0: This is the last Monday of June 2026.
1: That rent is due. It's on the way. It's on the way.
0: Ouch. Mm-hmm. Today is National Camera Day.
1: Okay.
0: Got to know I love that. National Waffle Iron Day.
1: Okay.
0: National Darts Day.
1: Okay.
0: And National Armor Butter Crunch Day.
1: I ain't never heard of that. It sound good, though.
0: I do. I never had that. And National Please Take My Children to Work Day.
1: I didn't please take my children to work.
0: Please take my observed on the last Monday in June, encouraging parents to share their workplace with their kids.
1: Oh, I know jobs ain't going for that.
0: I brought my daughter, 2 weeks ago?
1: Mm-hmm.
0: Yeah, they
1: my
0: were ready
1: parents brought
0: home.
1: Me to work. They said, sit down, sit in the back, don't say nothing.
0: I'm trying to tell you. What about? I think my dad was in the military. I got to go to work with him one time before. This when the Super Nintendo was out. See, I'm talking about, hey, Super Nintendo was out. Mm-hmm. I had a punch out game. I was able to plug my game up.
1: You were good.
0: He had to tell me to move.
1: Yeah,
0: to move.
1: In the back of my dad's job, they had a TV with VHS tapes.
0: Yeah.
1: Yeah, cartoons, everything. Coloring books, all that.
0: Locked in.
1: Yeah.
0: Dang, that's crazy.
1: My mama was the only one that sent me in the back with nothing to do.
0: You remember we was in the studio last week and we was talking about what it was like you used to call your parents' job.
1: Mm-hmm. if she wasn't retired, I would still do that to this day.
0: For real, call?
1: Yes, what you doing? And now that's what I'm asking you, what you do? I'm at work.
0: Why you hit us like that? Because four mom dudes retired. We could have pulled that tree.
1: We could have pulled that.
0: We would have did something like that today.
1: What you doing?
0: What you doing?
1: Can I speak to Miss? It's gonna be like, Mister, stop playing on this phone.
0: I'm at work. I hope our parents don't hear this break because they be done calling us. Mm-hmm. What y'all up there doing?
1: My mom ain't. I wish she would. She ain't, though.
0: Spinning records. We came to work today, do two things, play these hits, and make sure the hits do not stop.
1: We got to get into this BET Awards, though.
0: Hey, man, so stick around and get ready to blow these phone lines up at 1-844-426-POTC.
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32: I used to think about immature things. 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Are you gonna call me like you said you would? Is this really your real phone number?

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Thorough as f- don't need your jazz. 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Zodiac sign, it must be a Gemini moon, cause we about to go half. Mistakenly, nobody been in a bag, but how many bodies done been in her?

0: The biggest show in the city, posted on the corner with yours truly, Incognito and DJ Mrs.
1: What's up?
0: Janet Jackson came out to the BET Awards.
1: Kehlani ruined the surprise.
0: What? Young Miami came out to present and the crowd was singing her song.
1: And she should have started rapping it.
0: That was the moment.
1: That was the moment. She kept it real cute, though. I'm not mad at her for keeping it cute.
0: She right. Next year.
1: Yeah. Next year, it was. The BET Awards this year was very R&B-esque. Shout out to all of the R&B artists.
0: Yeah.
1: Cardi B did her thing. She ate up being when she said, do she even got a BET Award?
0: Ooh, and then they held up all the awards.
1: And put out all five of hers.
0: And then end up winning another one right after that. Ouch!
1: Making that number six.
0: Ouch. Ouch.
1: Kiki Palmer saying she should have hosted the show.
0: I agree.
1: I need everybody to realize that everything in show business is pre-prepped, babe. Yes. Kiki Palmer she seems like a sweetheart. I doubt that she would down somebody like that in front of people. Come on now, like.
0: You know what? I took it as I said, Kiki is your host for next year.
1: Right.
0: It set it up.
1: Yeah.
0: It set it up for Kiki Palmer to host next year.
1: Yeah. I realize with this BET Awards, though, like, I have to let the other BET Awards go.
0: Oh, with, like, the Michael Jackson and Chris Brown.
1: I have to let it go.
0: I knew you were going big on big, bro. I knew you were going to say, it used to be so big.
1: I have to let that go. Like, I have to let that part of BET go. Like, I have to let that part of my childhood just be.
0: It's different.
1: It's completely different. I know I'm getting older because all that damn cussing. Jules keep dropping the S-bomb all on TV like
0: that.
1: I'm happy my mama was at home because I would have been cringing watching it with my mama. I ain't going to lie. And Cardi B plopping that big old thing down on that motorcycle.
0: Yes, she was. They had the see-through dresses out last night.
1: Big mama.
0: Yeah.
1: Lotto, but she had to show the girls, like, this body's
0: that snatch
1: guilty.
0: That snatchback.
1: This body is tea. I'm not mad at it, though. She grown. If people are like, your mom now, your mom.
0: Yeah.
1: Okay, she still look grown, too.
0: She is. She did her thing. I'm going to share my opinion on the Drewski situation, but I want to know what you thought about the BET Awards. So give us a call before I share mine at 1-844-426-PLTC.
2: 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Incognito. Okay. The biggest show in the city.
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1: I'm Antoine.
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2: What's up?
1: Man, rent is due this week.
2: Dang.
1: Today is June 29th. It's the last Monday of June.
2: Yeah, let me give y'all some advice, though, about this rent, okay? If you got a couple of dollars, like, once you get paid, like, just put a little bit on that rent. So when that first come around, you probably only got a little couple hundred left.
1: That's smart.
2: You feel a little better about it. It's really for my youngins out there.
1: That's smart.
2: Like, if you
1: rent,
2: know,
1: $1,000.
2: Come on.
1: Some bread. Just gonna put
2: your,
1: like,
2: your first paycheck after you get paid.
1: Yeah.
2: Put like 200 on that rent.
1: Then when it
2: $300 on that rent.
1: Another two. Another three.
2: Come on. Then by the time that the first roll back around, you probably only got about like $200-$300 left on it.
1: That's a good science right there, DJ Misses. Free game.
2: Free game.
1: 1-844-426-POTC is the request line number. We was watching the BET Awards last night.
2: Uh-huh.
1: Drewski was hosting.
2: Yes.
1: Felt like Drewski did a good job.
2: I think he did too.
1: Recovering his skits. The Louboutin, I Got the Blood of Jesus.
2: Uh-huh.
1: That was funny. He redid the Belly Gang Kush skit. You know, mm-hmm. I ate that up. I love that. Stand on it, Drewski.
2: Yeah.
1: That was funny. And then with the Coulda Been auditions, I think that was good. And then he came out and did the Jay-Z.
2: Yes, and I think his Joe Jackson skit he posted that evening was really good.
1: I missed that one. Was the Joe Jackson funny?
2: Yeah, he posted on his Instagram during the show while the show was going on.
1: Okay, so Drewski did that. I mean, if Drewski was ever going to host the BET Awards, I think now is the time to do
2: it.
1: Yeah,
2: this year was his year.
1: Now, let's get back to it. Janet Jackson showing up for the Hyundai Icon Award.
2: I thought that was fire. Like, her showing up for Teyana Taylor was really dope.
1: Yes.
2: Like, I don't know how I would react if somebody, like, Janet Jackson's stature came out to give me my flowers. This is Janet. This is the Janet Jackson.
1: Yes. With the Tupac shirt on, though.
2: Come on, now. Hey.
1: So, Tiana's presentation did make me emotional.
2: Mm-hmm.
1: I was like, oh, this is so sweet.
2: Yeah.
1: Because to see the little girl come out of Teyana Taylor, much deserved. And, you know, in our industry, it had me thinking. I was like, dang, if Mrs. or myself was to get nominated for something like this, who could bring that up out of me?
2: Beyonce.
1: That's who's gonna do it. You're like, oh my God.
2: I would have had to call the ambulance. Beyonce coming somewhere to give me my flowers.
1: And be like, I've been watching you so long.
2: What? That would have tore me up.
1: That's cold.
2: Like, that would have tore me up. Like, that's somebody that you just love and look up to. Granted, I'm not like a singer or a dancer, but I just love Beyonce and her career and what she's done.
1: And I think it was good that Janet Jackson presented the Icon Award presented by Hyundai.
2: Dang, yeah.
1: Stick by your radio.
2: I'll pick it up when he putting down. Please.
1: You got more on the way. You posted on Dakota.
3: Incognito. Incognito. Okay. The biggest show in the city.
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1: And DJ Missy's.
0: Got to know we here on this Money Making Monday to play these hits and to make sure the hits do not stop.
1: You know how we do.
0: Happy birthday to the cancer gang.
1: Happy birthday, win, win, win, cry baby cancer.
0: I know it's a celeb celebrating their birthday today.
1: Mm-hmm.
0: Let me go on and see. Shout out to my great Aunt Virginia. She turned 90 over the weekend.
1: Happy birthday.
0: We had such a good time. I dropped my phone and cracked my screen.
1: Uh-oh. You got it fixed, though.
0: For sure. Not yet. After work. I'm going to crack it up today. What was so funny was when she got out the car. Granted, this is my auntie. Like, this is my great auntie. Mm-hmm. Know me. Love me to the best. You know, like, forever, right?
1: Yeah.
0: She got out of the car. She asked my other auntie. She like, who that is? She like, you know who that is. And I'm like, oh, it don't get more ugly than this. You know what I'm saying? Making a joke. So time go on. We at the party. We get ready to take a picture. I lean over to my great auntie. Yeah, I said, man, let go and take that picture since you forgiven people. You hurt my feelings. She said, you keep on, I'm going to hurt your butt. I said, oh, she remember who I am now.
1: About to get a whooping.
0: Oh, she went back to talking. Hey, stick by your radio. We got more bangers coming up. You're posted on the corner.
2: Yeah, man. What it do, man? It's your boy R&B Mo, man. We posted on the corner.
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what's the rush? 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
1: And this is DJ Mrs.
0: Fantasia. Birthday is tomorrow.
1: Happy birthday, Fantasia, the queen of the hooting and hollering.
0: Mike Tyson's birthday is tomorrow.
1: Happy birthday, Mike Tyson.
0: That's too hard. Did you have a chance to listen to T.I.'s new album yet?
1: I haven't been able to sit with it. I was working all weekend.
0: That's real. Well, I just want to suggest to everybody that's in the sound of my voice, go listen to the entire album. Mm-hmm. But more specifically, go listen to number 8.
1: Yeah.
0: The song is called Dope Boys Academy with T.I., T-Pain, Jeezy, and 2 Chainz.
1: Why should they listen to that record?
0: Shout out to our very own DJ Monte. I got a production credit.
1: Come on!
0: On the album, boy. That boy got a production credit on their first album, boy.
1: That's hard.
0: From a shout out and the thank yous and the Paper Trail album to a production credit, I say, man, I need that thing to win the Grammy.
1: I know that's right.
0: You think your boy ain't going to go get that? Boy, I'm going to the Grammys. This thing getting nominated for a Grammy, for sure.
1: For sure.
0: It's going to be different. The album is super hard, though. Enjoyed watching Tip perform last night at the BET Awards. He had King driving the old school. I thought that was so cool. Mm-hmm. He was there with Aries and his wife and Damani. I just love that royal priesthood that they have going on over there.
1: No, serious. Even Marcel cut her hair back off.
0: Yes! What you think about new look? She got eyebrows, too, ain't
1: it? I love it. No, she just dyed them.
0: Oh, okay.
1: That was a little makeup on her.
0: What?
1: Yeah, she looked like Eva Pinkford back in the day. She just aged herself backwards even more.
0: That's so cool.
1: And I think it's because All Queens Men is, this was the last season of All Queens Men.
0: It is?
1: Mm-hmm.
0: That's not good.
1: Heartbroken, but this is the last season.
0: Well, she'll be back with something. Eva, stay booked and busy.
1: Especially with Lifetime, child.
0: Since you're talking about the BET Awards and appearances last night, mm-hmm. this week, I suggest that you follow us on Instagram at POTC.LIVE.
1: Yeah.
0: You're going to see highlights from our interviews with Ice Cube, who was at the BET Awards.
1: Mm-hmm.
0: You're going to see highlights from our interview with Marseille Martin.
1: Who was at the BET Awards. She was out there giving like Aaliyah vibes. Like her look was giving like Aaliyah last night.
0: Man, she's growing up like a fool.
1: Mm-hmm.
0: Also, we're going to have interview highlights from Jagged Edge.
1: For sure. They're actually about to go on a European tour.
0: For real?
1: Yeah. Shout out to DJ Monet. They're going on a European tour. Jagged Edge is one of my favorite groups, y'all.
0: For sure. And if you got a Jagged Edge song that you feel like we should play on the radio, call us right now at 1-844-426-POTC.
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13: 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If you gotta fight, you gotta have a dog with you. Gotta have Top Dog with you. 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
11: Huh.
8: Get in where you fit in, boo. We partying with a purpose.
11: Yes, you're going to see Pastor Mike Jr. on there, Jacalyn Carr, Jonathan McReynolds, Erica Campbell, Key Sweat, Karen Wright, The Commodores, mm-hmm. Rick Ross, Kid mm-hmm. Capri, Ohio Players,
8: yeah,
11: T.I.,
8: yeah,
11: Man, shout out to my folk from Ohio. I got to spend time with my family. They drove down south this weekend. I got to spend some time with my cousin in Cincinnati. He asked about you. Matter of fact, my cousin getting married in January. They told me to ask you. Would you DJ the wedding, folks?
1: I do got a couple of dates that's booked for weddings in January, so we got to see the dates.
11: Okay.
1: Because I literally got two weddings in January. That's
11: I
1: crazy.
11: I like the way it worked, too, Mrs. Because my cousin who getting married said, when you see Ink, ask him, will Mrs. come DJ?
1: Come on, play telephone.
11: So I said, I would be sure to ask. Also, I spent some time in Baltimore over the weekend at a church, and I got to tell you how your name came up. Stick by your radio. Uh-oh. You posted on the call.
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0: show of the City Post on the quarter with yours truly, Incognito.
1: He gets his DJ Mrs.
0: Man, this weekend, how was your weekend? What you getting into?
1: It was good. I had a gig, a rooftop gig. It was nice.
0: Sexy.
1: Yeah, it was grown. They booked me for R&B. I'm a piano. I ain't never played. I'm a piano. They got some Afro beats, though.
0: You on a piano? I'm a piano.
1: Yeah. Wow. I thought it was the same as Afro beats, but it's not. It's a subculture of the Afro beats. So, I had a dig in my bag, but overall, it was good. I had a really good weekend. Good money-making like weekend.
0: Celebrated the 90th birthday of my great auntie.
1: Happy birthday.
0: They played For Real Happy. Mm-hmm. She got it turned up. Oh, and they came with the cake. Her birthday cake was so special. The top half was key lime.
1: Uh-oh.
0: The bottom half was red velvet.
1: I ain't never had no key lime cake.
0: With the red velvet at the bottom.
1: What?
0: I said, boy, y'all old school folk, JB. Holding on to the stuff. My generation,
1: my mind's
0: do
1: still
0: that.
1: Blown at red velvet. It's just chocolate cake. My heart is still broken about that.
0: Red velvet, just chocolate. Why'd you remind me? I ain't even remember that.
1: Red velvet ain't nothing but chocolate cake with red dye.
0: That's crazy. It's an auntie in the car right now. Like, y'all ain't know that. I just made one.
1: There's somebody in the car like, mine don't taste like that, though.
0: Hey, if you got some fire red velvet at POTC.
1: LIVE.
0: Now, I'm spending time in Baltimore over the weekend with Larice Purnell for this financial literacy tour that we're going across the nation hosting. And home ownership as well. Get done with this crowd, and we're talking, and we're hosting inside this church. Lady walks up at the end, she's like, Incognito. I'm like, what's going on? She said, where DJ Miss is at? She said, yeah, I be listening to y'all at night. I like y'all together. Y'all tell Miss. I said, hey, so she said, she is the... I forgot her name.
1: Why you
0: something
1: ain't writing
0: R&B. We took a picture. I told her I was going to shout her out. She said, it was an S word, something of R&B. Dang, I should have wrote it down.
1: You should have wrote it down.
0: I dropped the ball.
1: Come on.
0: I'm just making sure she's listening. And she shared that picture and be like, boo.
1: This me.
0: Yeah. But we love when we outside and y'all walk up to us and say something. We take these pictures and we just get to know you and your family and what you got going on. Don't be shocked if I up this phone and ask you to do a drop for the radio. So that helped me remember the night. See?
1: No, we were like, what's up? This Shaquan. And I posted on the corner.
0: Y'all be like, Shaquan was out there. Shaquan had asked about you. Shaquan had asked about you. For sure. But yeah, amazing time. Shout out to all of our listeners in Baltimore. Shout out to our listeners in Alabama. And happy birthday to DJ Fresh. DJ Fresh just celebrated his birthday in Montgomery.
1: Happy birthday, Fresh.
0: Man, stick by your radio. We got more birthday bash shout outs. And we also taking your requests and voicemails at 1-844-426-POTC.
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0: DJ Mrs. I didn't expect it to go like that in the game last night.
1: I didn't either, but good thing we don't got to talk about it, though.
0: We can let our dog, Hollywood Zay, do it.
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3: Man, look out. The round of 32 is officially on the way, and the pressure is going up at FIFA. Every match is now win or go home. Canada became the first nation to advance to the round of 16 after shutting out South Africa last night 1-0. While today's slate features three can't-miss matchups, five-time champions Brazil take on Japan, Germany battles Paraguay, and the Netherlands square off with Morocco in what could be one of the best matches of the knockout stage. With no second chances, every goal, every save, and every penalty kick could be the difference between chasing a trophy and catching that next flight home. Meanwhile, the NBA rumor mill is on fire as free agency officially opens tomorrow, and league sources are saying that the Warriors are preparing for a run at LeBron James, while also exploring a trade for AD after Draymond Green declined his player option. And what that mean? Salary cap flexibility for the Warriors. James Harden has also declined his option and is reportedly working toward a new deal with the Cavs, while trade talks involving Kawhi Leonard, Jaylen Brown, and several other all-stars continue to heat up as teams race to reshape their rosters before next season. All right, that does it for me. That's been your Posted on the Corner Sports Minute with the playmaker Hollywood Zay. For this story, scores, and more, head on over to PostedOnTheCorner.com. 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And go and give me a follow one time, gang, at Hollywood Zay.
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0: 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You see that? 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
1: You know what I'm saying? 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
1: Me like that. 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
8: When you need somebody to help you, you want somebody with that dog in them. I'm talking about that dog in them. You ever hear the expression? Like you ain't got that dog in you. If you gotta fight, you better have a dog with you. If you gotta fight, you gotta have a dog with you. Gotta have Top Dog with you. He got that dog in him. And he gonna fight. He gonna fight to the end. And you know what he gonna try to do. 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
9: 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Cerebellum, something like that.
10: You, ooh, girl, you is so close. 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You, girl, cerebellum. Thank you.
9: You're welcome. Have a good one.
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0: He wanna hang with a babe. 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
0: Go, run. 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When I'm out Memphis, me and my

some YNs and some ARs. Cause this song, I'ma pull a whole card. Only pulling up for the muff back end. This little bad little bitch in charge. Round with some YBs, round with some switches. Round with another bitch, I'm pimping. 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

horsepower. Corey Green.

0: man, put that for your man, put that for your man, put that for your man, why you people need to find your own man,
1: The Young Jedi, DJ Corey.

0: is that? Here's what's trending on the timeline with DJ Mrs. Post it on the corner.
1: Okay, let's get into it real quick. Tifa, you saw, you know, the BET Awards was last night.
2: Yo.
1: Drewski did his big one hosting. I think he did a really good job for his first time. So I definitely want to for Drewski. Period. A lot of awards was given out, but one was for the BET Her Award, and Dolce and SZA won for the record girl Get Up. Now, at the beginning of the BET Awards, Drewski did state, hey, if your speech is over that 30, 45 second mark, I will be playing the saxophone. So Dolce and SZA got hit with this. This is my favorite black girl.
3: I'm gonna keep my time. I just wanna say new music is coming soon. And to all the haters that have something to say about me, you better be ready for me to pop back out, cause I'm coming with a new single and it's gonna kill everybody. What's up?
1: All right. You know, we love Dolce over here. I posted on the corner, but I kind of wanted her to pop that at the beginning of the speech.
2: Yeah.
1: Because the speech was very much, sister, I love you, sister. It was like, Dolce, like, sister.
2: That saxophone was a good idea.
1: Well, see, you know what I'm saying? So one of the co-founders of the label, TDE, Punch, he took the threads in Twitter and he stated, Drewski weird for that sax stunt. And we all know that Drewski and Drake are besties. And we all know TDE has, of course, Kendrick Lamar.
2: Oh.
1: So I don't know if he thought that was shady, but babe, if you didn't catch at the beginning of the show, Drewski stated that at the beginning of the show, had the saxophone player come out. So I feel like Mr. Punch kind of read into it a little too deep.
2: Mm.
1: But he said that's what he was going to do. So, you know, I continue to keep you updated on that as that unfolds. You need a recap. You already know where you can go. Post it on thecorner.com. Follow your good sis on the gram at DJ Mrs. DJ M-I-S-S-E-S.
4: 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You know where I'm at. 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
3: Shake that like you out of control. That thing to your fingers. 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That to your legs can't stand. High freak with the word in the hand.

Yeah. 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Shake that. You know what I'm saying? You know. Yeah. Me like that. You know what I'm saying? Let's go.

0: Let's go.
1: You see that? 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Mm-hmm. Bend it on down, put your face on the floor. 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High freak with the world in a hand.

0: It's the biggest show in the city, posted on the corner with George Shirley Incognito.
1: And this is DJ Missy.
0: Money Making Monday, another week to be great, DJ Missy.
1: Period.
0: This is the last Monday of June 2026.
1: That rent is due. It's on the way. It's on the way.
0: Ouch. Mm-hmm. Today is National Camera Day.
1: Okay.
0: Got to know I love that. National Waffle Iron Day.
1: Okay.
0: National Darts Day.
1: Okay.
0: And National Almer Butter Crunch Day.
1: I ain't never heard of that. It sound good, though.
0: I do. I never had that. And National Please Take My Children to Work Day.
1: I didn't please know that. Take my children to
0: please
1: work.
0: Please take my observed on the last Monday in June, mm-hmm. encouraging parents to share their workplace with their kids.
1: Oh, I know jobs ain't going for that.
0: I brought my daughter, 2 weeks ago?
1: Mm-hmm.
0: Yeah, they
1: my
0: were ready
1: parents brought
0: home.
1: Me to work. They said, sit down, sit in the back, don't say nothing.
0: I'm trying to tell you. Oh, that vibe. I think my dad was in the military. I got to go to work with him one time before. This when the Super Nintendo was out. See, mm-hmm. I'm talking about, hey, Super Nintendo was out. Mm-hmm. I had a punch out game. I was able to plug my own game up.
1: You were good.
0: He had to tell me to move.
1: Yeah, in the back of my dad's job, they had a TV with VHS tapes.
0: Yeah.
1: Yeah, cartoons, everything. Coloring books, all that.
0: Locked in.
1: Yeah.
0: Dang, that's crazy.
1: My mama was the only one that sent me in the back with nothing to do.
0: You remember we was in the studio last week and we was talking about what it was like you used to call your parents' job.
1: Mm-hmm. Oh, if she wasn't retired, I would still do that to this day.
0: For real, call.
1: Yes, what you doing? And that's what I'm asking you, what you doing? I'm at work.
0: Why you hit us like that? Because four mom dudes retired. We could have pulled that tree.
1: We could have pulled that.
0: We would have did something like that today.
1: What you doing?
0: What you doing?
1: Can I speak to Miss? Gonna be like, Mister, stop playing on this phone.
0: I'm at work. I hope our parents don't hear this break because they be done called us. Mm-hmm. What y'all up there doing?
1: My mama ain't. I wish she would. She ain't, though.
0: Spinning records. We came to work today, do two things, play these hits, and make sure the hits do not stop.
1: We got to get into this BET Awards, though.
0: Hey, man, so stick around and get ready to blow these phone lines up at 1-844-426-POTC.
2: 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Incognito. Okay. The biggest show in the city.
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8: When you need somebody to help you, you want somebody with that dog in them. I'm talking about that dog in them. You ever hear the expression? Like you ain't got that dog in you. If you gotta fight, you better have a dog with you. If you gotta fight, you gotta have a dog with you. Gotta have Top Dog with you. He got that dog in him. And he gonna fight. He gonna fight to the end. And you know what he gonna try to do.

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1: What's up?
0: Janet Jackson came out to the BET Awards.
1: Kehlani ruined the surprise.
0: What? Young Miami came out to present and the crowd was singing her song.
1: And she should have started rapping it.
0: That was the moment.
1: That was the moment. She kept it real cute, though. I'm not mad at her for keeping it cute.
0: She right. Next year.
1: Yeah. Next year, it was. The BET Awards this year was very R&B-esque. shout out to all of the R&B artists.
0: Yeah.
1: Cardi B did her thing. She ate up being when she said, do she even got a BET Award?
0: Ooh, and then they held up all the awards.
1: And put out all five of hers.
0: And then ended up winning another one right after that. Ouch!
1: Making that number six.
0: Ouch. Ouch.
1: Kiki Palmer saying she should have hosted the show.
0: I agree.
1: I need everybody to realize that everything in show business is pre-prepped, babe. Yes. Kiki Palmer she seems like a sweetheart. I doubt that she would down somebody like that in front of people. Come on now. Like,
0: you know what? I took it as I said, Kiki is your host for next year.
1: Right.
0: It set it up.
1: Yeah.
0: It set it up for Kiki Palmer to host next year.
1: Yeah. I realize with this BET Awards, though, like, I have to let the other BET Awards go.
0: Oh, with, like, the Michael Jackson, the Chris Brown.
1: I have to let it go.
0: I knew you were going big on big, bro. I knew you were going to say, it used to be so big.
1: I have to let that go. Like, I have to let that part of BET go. Like, I have to let that part of my childhood just be.
0: It's different.
1: It's completely different. I know I'm getting older because all that damn cussing. Jules keep dropping the S-bomb all on TV like that. I couldn't. I'm happy my mama was at home because I would have been cringing watching it with my mama. I ain't going to lie. And Cardi B plopping that big old thing down on that motorcycle.
0: Yes, she was. They had the see-through dresses out last night.
1: Big mama.
0: Yo.
1: Lotto, but she had to show the girls, like, this body's
0: that snatch
1: guilty.
0: Back. That snatch back.
1: This body is tea. I'm a man of it, though. She grown. If people are like, your mom now, your mom.
0: Yeah.
1: Okay, she still grown, too.
0: She is. She did her thing. I'm going to share my opinion on the Drewski situation, but I want to know what you thought about the BET Awards. So give us a call before I share mine at 1-844-426-PLTC.
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0: show on the City Puzzle on the corner with your Shirley Incognito and DJ Mrs.
1: What's up?
0: Man, rent is due this week.
1: Dang.
0: Today is June 29th. It's the last Monday of June.
1: Yeah, let me give y'all some advice, though, about this rent, okay? If you got a couple of dollars, like, once you get paid, like, put a little bit on that rent. So when that first come around, you probably only got a little couple hundred left.
0: That's smart.
1: You feel a little better about it. It's really for my youngins out there.
0: That's smart.
1: Like, if you, you
0: rent
1: know.
0: $1,000.
1: Come on.
0: Get some bread. Just gonna put
1: yo,
0: like
1: your first paycheck after you get paid. Yeah. Put like $200 on that rent.
0: Then when it
1: $300 on that rent.
0: Another two. Another three.
1: Come on. Then by the time that the first roll back around, you probably only got about like $200-$300 left on it.
0: That's a good science right there, DJ Mrs. Free game.
1: Free game.
0: 1-844-426-POTC is the request line number. We was watching the BET Awards last night.
1: Uh-huh.
0: Drewski was hosting.
1: Yes.
0: Felt like Drewski did a good job.
1: I think he did too.
0: Recovering his skits. The Louboutin, I Got the Blood of Jesus. Uh-huh. That was funny. He redid the Belly Gang Kush skit. You know I ate that up. I love that. Stand on it, Drewski.
1: Yeah.
0: That was funny. And then with the Coulda Been auditions, I think that was good. And then he came out and did the Jay-Z.
1: Yes, and I think his Joe Jackson skit he posted that evening was really good.
0: I missed that one. Was the Joe Jackson funny?
1: Yeah, he posted on his Instagram during the show while the show was going on.
0: Okay, so Drewski did that. I mean, if Drewski was ever going to host the BET Awards, I think now is the time to do
1: yeah,
0: it.
1: Yeah, this year was his year.
0: Now, let's get back to it. Janet Jackson showing up for the Hyundai Icon Award.
1: I thought that was fire. Like, her showing up for Teyana Taylor was really dope.
0: Yes.
1: Like, I don't know how I would react if somebody, like, Janet Jackson's stature came out to give me my flowers. This is Janet. This is the Janet Jackson.
0: Yes. With the Tupac shirt on, now.
1: Come on, now. Hey.
0: So, Tiana's presentation did make me emotional.
1: Mm-hmm.
0: I was like, oh, this is so sweet.
1: Yeah.
0: Because to see the little girl come out of Teyana Taylor, much deserved. And, you know, in our industry, it had me thinking, I was like, dang, if Mrs. or myself was to get nominated for something like this, who could bring that up out of me?
1: Beyonce.
0: That's who's gonna do it. You're like, oh my God.
1: I would have had to call the ambulance. Beyonce coming somewhere to give me my flowers.
0: And be like, I've been watching you so long.
1: What? That would have tore me up.
0: That's cold.
1: Like that would have tore me up. Like that's somebody that you just love and look up to. Granted, I'm not like a singer or a dancer, but I just love Beyonce and her career and what she's done.
0: And I think it was good that Janet Jackson presented the Icon Award presented by Hyundai.
1: Dang you.
0: Stick by your radio.
1: I'll pick it up when he putting down. Please.
0: You got more on the way. You posted on Dakota.
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2: What up, y'all? It's the Puerto Rican princess, the baddest chick in the game, and I'm chilling with my homie, the best. You already know what it is. Incognito, post it on the corner. Let's go.
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4: Hey, what's up, Incognito? And what's up, DJ Mrs.? You know, y'all in a pair. You know, I gotta say hi to both of y'all. What's up? It's the girl, Juicy Peach. And I just want to say, post it on the corner. Y'all already know. And I just want to say I love y'all. Shout out to everybody in my family and everybody that knows me here. What's up?
3: No more messages.
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1: Niggas is DJ Mrs.
0: Fantasia. Birthday is tomorrow.
1: Happy birthday, Fantasia, the queen of the hooting and hollering.
0: Mike Tyson's birthday is tomorrow.
1: Happy birthday, Mike Tyson.
0: That's too hard. Did you have a chance to listen to T.I. new album yet?
1: I haven't been able to sit with it. I was working all weekend.
0: That's real. Well, I just want to suggest to everybody that's in the sound of my voice, go listen to the entire album.
1: Mm-hmm.
0: But more specifically, go listen to number 8.
1: Yeah.
0: The song is called Dope Boys Academy with T.I., T-Pain, Jeezy, and 2 Chainz.
1: Why should they listen to that record?
0: Shout out to our very own DJ Monte. I got a production credit.
1: Come on!
0: On the album, boy. That boy got a production credit on their first album, boy.
1: That's hard.
0: From a shout out in the thank yous and the Paper Trail album to a production credit. I said, man, I need that thing to win the Grammy.
1: I know that's right.
0: You think your boy ain't going to go get that? Boy, I'm going to the Grammys. This thing getting nominated for a Grammy for sure.
1: For sure.
0: It's going to be different. The album is super hard, though. Enjoyed watching Tip perform last night at the BET Awards. He had King driving the old school. I thought that was so cool.
1: Mm-hmm.
0: He was there with Aries and his wife and Damani. I just love that royal priesthood that they have going on over there.
1: No, serious. Even Marcel cut her hair back off.
0: Yes! What you think about new look? She got eyebrows too, ain't
1: it? I love it. No, she just dyed them.
0: Oh, okay.
1: That was a little makeup on her.
0: What?
1: Yeah, she looked like Eva Pigford back in the day. She just aged herself backwards even more.
0: That's so cool.
1: And I think it's because All Queens Men is, this was the last season of All Queens Men.
0: It is?
1: Mm-hmm.
0: That's not good.
1: Heartbroken, but this is the last season.
0: Well, she'll be back with something. Eva, stay booked and busy.
1: Especially with Lifetime, child.
0: Since you're talking about the BET Awards and appearances last night, mm-hmm. this week, I suggest that you follow us on Instagram at POTC.LIVE.
1: Yeah.
0: You're going to see highlights from our interviews with Ice Cube, who was at the BET Awards.
1: Mm-hmm.
0: You're going to see highlights from our interview with Marseille Martin,
1: who was at the BET Awards. She was out there giving, like, Aaliyah vibes. Like, her look was giving, like, Aaliyah last night.
0: Man, she's growing up like a fool.
1: Mm-hmm.
0: Also, we're going to have interview highlights from Jagged Edge.
1: For sure. Need
0: Jagged
1: that.
0: Edge.
1: They're
0: Jagged
1: actually
0: Edge.
1: About to go on a European tour.
0: For real?
1: Yeah. Shout out to DJ Monet. They're going on a European tour. Jagged Edge is one of my favorite groups, y'all.
0: For sure. And if you got a Jagged Edge song that you feel like we should play on the radio, call us right now at 1-844-426-POTC.
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4: with L'Oreal and Kyle Centillion.
5: You know that text you just sent? They read it. They just left you already.
6: Yeah.
5: Damn.
6: That's me. I know you're wondering.
5: Yo, when it comes to phones, what are some things that you absolutely hate? Hit us up tomorrow, fill in the blank. When it comes to phones, I hate blank. And that's only one part of the day. We also got to go to the Morning Hustle courtroom, because tomorrow, Alton, you got to defend your boy.
6: Yeah, this mother and daughter team is, they said they got caught stealing Louis Vuitton purses because they posted on TikTok. Well, they called me to defend them, and I'm going to do what I do best. It wasn't their fault.
5: It wasn't their fault. There's video, dog.
6: Huh?
5: There's video.
6: It was

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4: Huh.
5: Get in where you fit in, boo. We partying with a purpose.
4: Yeah, you're going to see Pastor Mike Jr. on there, Ja'Kalen Carr, Jonathan McReynolds, Erica Campbell, Key Sweat, Karen Wright, The Commodores, mm-hmm. Rick Ross, Kid mm-hmm. Capri, Ohio Players.
5: Yeah.
4: T.I.
5: Yeah.
4: Man, shout out to my folk from Ohio. I got to spend time with my family. They drove down south this weekend. I got to spend some time with my cousin in Cincinnati. He asked about you. Matter of fact, my cousin getting married mm-hmm. in January. They told me to ask you, would you DJ the wedding, folks?
5: I do got a couple of dates that's booked for weddings in January, so we got to see the dates.
4: Okay.
5: Because I literally got two weddings in January. That's
4: I
5: crazy.
4: I like the way it worked, too, Mrs., because my cousin who getting married said, when you see Ink, ask him, will Mrs. come DJ?
5: Come on, play telephone.
4: So I said, I would be sure to ask. Also, I spent some time in Baltimore over the weekend mm-hmm. at a church, and I got to tell you how your name came up. Stick by your radio. Uh-oh. You posted on the call.
5: Hold on.
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0: and no ain't got me.
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0: If he right here with me.
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1: He gets his DJ Mrs.
0: Man, this weekend, how was your weekend? What you getting into?
1: It was good. I had a gig, a rooftop gig. It was nice.
0: Sexy.
1: Yeah, it was grown. They booked me for R&B. I'm a piano. I ain't never played. I'm a piano. They got some Afro beats, though.
0: You on a piano? I'm a piano.
1: Yeah. Wow. I thought it was the same as Afro beats, but it's not. It's a subculture of the Afro beats. So, I had a dig in my bag, but overall, it was good. I had a really good weekend. Good money-making like weekend.
0: Celebrated the 90th birthday of my great auntie.
1: Happy birthday.
0: They played For Real Happy. Mm-hmm. She got it turned up. Oh, and they came with the cake. Her birthday cake was so special. The top half was key lime.
1: Uh-oh.
0: The bottom half was red velvet.
1: I ain't never had no key lime cake.
0: With the red velvet at the bottom.
1: What?
0: I said, boy, y'all old school folk, JB. Holding on to the stuff. My generation,
1: my mind's
0: we don't do
1: still
0: that.
1: Blown at red velvet. It's just chocolate cake. My heart is still broken about that.
0: Red velvet, just chocolate. Why'd you remind me? I ain't even remember that.
1: Red velvet ain't nothing but chocolate cake with red dye.
0: That's crazy. It's an auntie in the car right now. Like, y'all ain't know that. I just made what?
1: There's somebody in the car like, mine don't taste like that, though.
0: Hey, if you got some fire red velvet at POTC.
1: LIVE.
0: Now, I'm spending time in Baltimore over the weekend with Larice Purnell for this financial literacy tour that we're going across the nation hosting. And home ownership as well. Get done with this crowd, and we're talking, and we're hosting inside this church. Lady walks up at the end, she's like, Incognito. I'm like, what's up? What's going on? She said, where DJ Miss is at? She said, yeah, I be listening to y'all at night. I like y'all together. Y'all tell Miss. I said, hey, so she said, she is the... Ah, I forgot her name.
1: Why you
0: something
1: ain't writing
0: of
1: down?
0: We took a picture. I told her I was going to shout her out. She said, it was an S word, something of R&B. Dang, I should have wrote it down.
1: You should have wrote it down.
0: I dropped the ball.
1: Come on.
0: I'm just making sure she's listening. And she shared that picture and be like, boo.
1: This me.
0: Yeah. But we love when we outside and y'all walk up to us and say something. We take these pictures and we just get to know you and your family and what you got going on. Don't be shocked if I up this phone and ask you to do a drop for the radio. So that helped me remember the night. See?
1: No, we were like, what's up? This Shaquan. And I posted on the corner.
0: Y'all be like, Shaquan was out there. Shaquan had asked about you. Shaquan had asked about you. For sure. But yeah, amazing time. Shout out to all of our listeners in Baltimore. Shout out to our listeners in Alabama. And happy birthday to DJ Fresh. DJ Fresh just celebrated his birthday in Montgomery.
1: Happy birthday, Fresh.
0: Man, stick by your radio. We got more birthday bash shout outs. And we also taking your requests and voicemails at 1-844-426-POTC.
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3: She ain't even all that. 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Ain't her mama white.

0: What's up, everybody? This is Pastor Mike Jr. And there's a word that should come to mind and make you smile. It's called incognito. Incognito means I'm able to be in a room, but not in a room. It means I'm able to move, but people may not detect me. And if somebody listening to me right now, you're frustrated because you're asking for popularity, but you don't know how to manage the seasons of being incognito. Incognito does not mean I don't have it. It means I don't have to flaunt it. It means I am who I am and I'm comfortable in my own skin. So every time you tune on to Incognito, you're not just listening to music. You're not just vibing with your favorite people. What you're saying is that I'm going to be the person in my family who can win and remain humble. Win and not be over the top. Win and just remain who I am. Don't let anybody rush you. It's a generation of people who are rising who are going to be blessed and still know how to be.
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